0: The Ilana and Madeline Foundation's senior advocacy advisor, Stephen Bendel, says all jurisdictions must act to protect their residents.
1: Following Bondi, as we saw following Port Arthur 30 years ago, the community expects their government to step up and do everything that they can to reduce the burden of firearms in the community.
0: There's a warning: Australia is sleepwalking into a skills shortage in the science, technology, engineering and mathematics areas because it's failing to address gender inequality. Despite women making up 39% of STEM graduates, less than a third are working in relevant roles after 5 years. Science in Australia Gender Equality Chief Executive Janine Braderhoeft says it's a serious retention issue.
2: In the moment, Australia is missing out on its talent it has already trained and paid for because people aren't getting a fair go to stay and progress in workplaces.
0: In the Australian dollar is buying 70.81 US cents. This is AIR National News. A win just seems to be eluding the West Tigers as they limp towards the end of the NRL season. They've suffered their eighth consecutive loss, going down 24-22 to the Dragons. Coach Benji Marshall says they're desperate for a win and it's costing them on the field.
3: Frustrating part right now is that I think we're fighting so hard for the result and everyone wants a win so bad it's probably taking its toll of over-trying and doing it too much.
0: The Knights have kept their top four hopes alive with a 36-26 win over the Titans. In AFL, the Swans have locked up a second-place finish with a 36-point win over Essendon at the MCG. GWS defeated West Coast while Carlton and the Western Bulldogs played out an 82-all draw. Melbourne is considering appealing Jacob Van Ruyen's three-match ban for a severe impact hit on Aliyah Aliyah. Australia's struggling top-order batters are officially on notice after a humbling 9-wicket loss to Bangladesh in Darwin. Manus Labuschagne and Jake Weatherald are under increasing pressure, both averaging less than 27 runs since the start of last summer. A century from Cameron Green couldn't save the Aussie side. The world's best golfer, Scottie Scheffler, has finished a whopping 8 shots clear of Siwoo Kim to win the St Jude Championship, the first leg of the FedEx Cup playoffs. Australian Independent Radio News.
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7: And indeed we do have weather for you. It says partly cloudy, but it's been sunny all morning, so let's say partly sunny today. There is the slight chance of a shower, very slight though. Expect it to be quite breezy. Winds are around about 25 kilometres an hour. Looking for highs today of 22 degrees in Sherwood Park right now, just sitting on 17.
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0: It is Dolly Parton on 101. So I've got a funny Dolly Parton story to tell, and it involves our guest, Lisa Loughlin-Bell, who is here right now. Now, Lisa, I got to describe as you know, how can we describe Lisa?
1: Nicely.
0: Well, yeah. But I'm just thinking, there are certain attributes that Dolly Parton has that maybe you are lacking in that department. Not that it's a complaint, I'm sure, of Stu. However, tell the story, Lisa.
1: Oh, look, it was really, really cute. I was hustling at the Ecca on Friday night, and this little man behind me is going, "Excuse me, excuse me, excuse me." And I was, you know, I was on a mission, a woman on a mission.
0: Yeah, absolutely.
1: And I said, "Yes, what do you want?" And he said, "I just want to tell you that you look like Dolly Parton." And I stopped and I turned and looked at him and I said, "I don't, but I'm going to take it as a compliment. Yeah. Thank you very much. It was very sweet." And then, you know what Stuart said?
0: Go on. Now, be careful. It's a family show.
1: Did he have a
0: guide
1: dog?
0: Yeah, well, that'd be Stu for you. Yes. I'm so glad you didn't bring him this morning. But there you go. Anyway, Lisa, always good to see you. So just tell us, because you were very heavily involved at the Ecca this year. You had some of the performance studio people in there.
1: I did. We had 25 individual artists sing on the Plaza stage.
0: Wow.
1: Which was fantastic. We did Monday, Wednesday and Thursday with them. And then we had Eva, who was on Idol this year. She did a full set as well. And she also closed the Ecca show with a DJ set every night,
0: goodness,
1: which was fantastic. And then on Saturday, we'd partnered with the Ecca this year with their country showdown competition.
0: Okay.
1: And so we had a workshop a couple of weeks ago with all the finalists, which was super fun. We had Tanya Kernaghan come up for that and join us. So I actually had a singer in that competition and then sat and watched all the fabulous artists up and coming from the country. It was a great afternoon.
0: Oh, it sounds fabulous. And Tanya Kernaghan, of course, great friend of 101. She's she's been part of the setup here for many, many years. She comes in quite a lot. So how good is that? Any young talent we should be looking out for at the moment?
1: Oh, there is.
0: I know that you guys have got your talent show. You've got Rise Up Again.
1: Yes. We've got the Rise Up competition within PS. That's coming up. We've got a workshop this Saturday for them. And then we've got the semis on the 3rd of September. And the 17th is the finals, which is really exciting. There's some really, really good singers in there this year. Mindy Pack from the States did the first round online. And she said, yeah, the standard has definitely lifted this year. It was quite difficult to choose.
0: Well, we just look at last year and the success of Harlan Good says it all, really, doesn't it?
1: Yeah, he's smashing it, isn't he? He's going around the country.
0: He's going to Europe.
1: Has he?
0: Yeah, he's got a massive tour. He's opening. You're going to ask me who he's opening for.
1: Yeah.
0: I'll remember later. Anyway, he's opening for a big star over there in Europe.
1: Oh,
0: and he's
1: good
0: got
1: on
0: about,
1: him.
0: I think he's got about 20 dates.
1: That's fantastic.
0: Which is fabulous. But he's been on here since being on the show. He's been on two or three times.
1: Oh, that voice is, it's
0: so
1: absolutely
0: special.
1: Stunning. Yeah, special.
0: And, we talked about it and we said if Adam Lambert needs a day off fronting Queen, he could do it. You just look at how good he was, how cool he was on the show.
1: Yes.
0: And what I like about how his mum's lovely as well.
1: Yeah.
0: And just a nice family.
1: Mm.
0: But that was a huge success story from Rise Up last year.
1: Absolutely. Can you believe it? We had two of the Rise Up finalists, Eva and Harlan, were on Idol this year. I mean, this is a bit of a melting pot, Southeast Queensland.
0: Well, I've always said that, and you've brought me some great talent over the years, and we've had, people that have been in the competitions that have gone on to great things. It's a great launching pad, isn't it? I mean, performance studios, we talked about, I keep saying this every time you come in, we talked about this when it was not even conceived. it was just a little embryo, just thinking, do you know what? What a great idea. And how many years is that now?
1: We are literally 5 years next
0: month.
1: Isn't that crazy?
0: That's just crazy, isn't it?
1: Yeah, no, it's been a journey. We have survived, I'm not going to say that it's easy, but I will also celebrate and shout, from the rooftops that we have over 100 students per week come through the studios now, which is extraordinary. And we're very, very, very grateful. And, we used to have one showcase at the end of every semester, and now we have four. So it's really growing, and we just love what we do. We're definitely about supporting these young delicate artists and making them nice and strong so that they can go out there and do what it is that they love.
0: I think what I like about what you guys do, as opposed to maybe some other just general coaching, is that you're teaching them the sort of realities of the music industry and saying, hey guys, you might the best, you could be the best singer in the universe, you're never going to get a gig, not with that attitude.
1: No.
0: And it's all about how you perform and how you behave and taking every opportunity you can.
1: Absolutely.
0: With open arms.
1: Yeah, be gracious, you know. It's just about having manners, old school manners.
0: Yeah, absolutely.
1: I think that's something that I really love working with in the country music area and arena, particularly with the ECHA, is that there is that old school way of communicating.
0: Yeah.
1: And having those conversations, and yes ma'am, no ma'am, okay, and they honour their word. And so, look, that's what we're about. Is one of my measures is that when people go out there, that that kid's obviously from performance studios, you know. So, and we've got 7 people auditioning for Idol for next year at the moment going through. So, yeah, there's a lot happening. I drive my manager a little bit nuts when I have all these amazing ideas, and she just looks at me with her cross eyes and goes,
0: "Oh no, not more, not more."
1: That's a great idea.
0: But you know, we talk about people that have been through Idol, and two of them in particular. So we mentioned Harlan, who, like I say, big, great, great career for him. Marshall Hamburger. Now, what a lovely fellow he is. He's been on the show here as well. Just genuine, nice, down to earth, unaffected by the business.
1: Yeah.
0: Jake Whittaker's another one.
1: Yes.
0: Jake is still the same country boy that he was before he went on that show.
1: Yes.
0: And that's
1: the secret.
0: Which
1: reminds me, I need to contact Jake. I've got some conversations, which I can't tell you much about at the moment, but I'm definitely going to come back in a couple of weeks because we've got some very exciting news.
0: Anything involving Jake, we want to know all about it here, because Jake, again, huge, huge friend. He looked after us at the Radiothon last year, and just terrific bloke.
1: Hey, someone else that you might want to keep on your radar, and I heard him sing, is Chris Cobb. Have you heard Chris Cobb?
0: No.
1: Oh, look him up. He was on The Voice last year.
0: Yeah.
1: And I heard him, he did a set with James and Briar Blundell at the ECHA on Friday.
0: Okay.
1: My first time that I've heard him. Also with Felicity Kircher. A big sound like John Farnham.
0: Okay.
1: Oh my goodness. And he's got his single at the moment it's called Down Down, and it's number 2 on the country charts at the moment. It's absolutely gorgeous.
0: Maybe you people can talk to my people and we'll get him on the show.
1: Yeah. Look, and Divine Human. He's from Papua New Guinea and just salt of the earth. You would really love him. He's your kind of guy.
0: Excellent. Oh, this is great. This is why we love having you on the show. Just want to briefly talk about the International Vocal Conference that's happening later on. What's that all about?
1: Okay, so this is the second one we've had, the Savara Project, which is a group coming out of Los Angeles, and it's run by a lady by the name of Reena Gupta, and she's a laryngologist from Los Angeles.
0: That's not easy for me to say.
1: That is not easy to say, and, you know, she's not at liberty to say who she works with, but I do know that it's the number ones in the world, including one very famous name of Mr. Humperdinck. He's not coming to Performance Studios, unfortunately.
0: Oh, what a shame.
1: But Reena's coming out, and she's bringing her very close colleague, who is Mindy Pack. They're coming out, and they're going to be doing a 3-day vocal conference at Performance Studios, which is incredibly exciting to be in a room of the coaches that are working with the superstars today. Mindy's coming out with a couple of her clients that are going to be. Noah Kahan is doing a tour next month. She's going to be on tour with him at the same time, so she'll be jumping on a plane coming back to us. So it's very exciting. Look, if you are an up-and-coming singer or an established singer and you really want to work on those foundational techniques, make sure you're in that room. It is a room that's not easy to get into, and you're going to get the golden nuggets of what's actually out there in the industry at the moment. You can jump onto the Savara Project performstudios.com.au or just get in contact with us at Performance Studios and we can guide you through how to get tickets.
0: And if people do want to get in touch with you at Performance Studios and find out more about what you can offer them, is there like a website?
1: Performancestudios.com.au, or if you follow us on Instagram, Performance Studios Australia, just send us a direct message and we'll get back to you as soon as we can.
0: And just say, remember that you heard Lisa on here because we have exclusives. Can't wait for you to come back and tell us what's happening with Jake.
1: Absolutely.
0: Sounds very exciting. So there you are. Always a pleasure. Lisa Lachlan-Bell from Performance Studios right here in Logan City. And Lisa, always a welcome guest. And maybe Stuart as well sometime. Love the line about Dolly Parton.
1: I'm going to come dressed as Dolly Parton.
0: I think you should, though.
1: Yeah.
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song is called Everlasting Love. Love Affair on 101 this Monday morning. We'll be giving you another chance to play Beat the Intro so you can win yourself a double pass to the movies. 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

Ella Langley on 101 FM this Monday morning. Be Her. So your final chance to get yourself in that draw for the double movie pass. Now, we've got two double movie passes to give away. I've already given you a clue. The band was called Europe. It was from the movie Pitch Perfect. Ladies and gentlemen, it's time for Mike Bennett's Be The Intro Game. Many people think it's from the movie Rocky. It's not. Anyway, what is the name of this song? 3808-8101. Get yourself a chance to win a double pass to the movies. Next Wednesday, the movie is called And Sons, starring Bill Nye.

have my message to you. As a matter of fact, I don't let nothing hold you back. If the scat man can do it, so can you. I hear you all ask about the meaning of scat. Well, I'm the professor, and all I can tell you is while you're still sleeping, the saints are still weeping, 'cause things you call dead haven't yet had the chance to be born.

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Congratulations to our winners this morning, Karen Clark from Eden's Landing and Vince Michael from Mount Warren Park. The Final Countdown, that was the name of the song. You've won yourself double passes to the movies next week. Well done you. Come and say hello if you come to Loganholme.

So once again, congratulations to Karen Clark from Eden's Landing, Vince Michael from Mount Warren Park. You've won yourself double pass to the movies. Don't worry if you didn't win this morning. Another chance to win on the morning show tomorrow right here on 101 FM. Here's one that will take us up to the news at 11 o'clock. 11:15, Mrs. B is in the house.

It is Michael Bublé talking about Hollywood. We'll be kicking off the third hour of the Monday Morning Show with Ollie Murs. He just wants you to dance with him tonight. Oh, we've not heard this for a long time.

Audie Murs kicking off the third hour of the Monday Morning Show here on 101. So last week I was missing in action. As you probably know, it was a birthday celebration week for me, and yes, I say birthday celebration. It was kind of, you know, a different birthday, which Mrs. B is going to tell you all about. However, you know, when they say, what can you give the man that's got everything? And there are some jokes that would follow that, but I'd never work again. A couple of lovely friends of ours from the UK, they made me a birthday song. I kid you not. Chloe and Ben went out of the way to make me a special song for my birthday, and I'm going to play it for you just before Mrs. B comes on. I was so impressed with this, I thought, oh yeah, come on everybody, follow that. But that'll be coming up very, very soon. Good tune from Taylor Swift now.

0: I knew it. I knew you. So stand by for my unique birthday song from Chloe and Ben in the UK. That's coming up very, very soon.
1: Community Action.
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5: So here it is, getting its one and only play. Thank you to Ben and Chloe in the UK for doing this for me. Made an old man very happy.

0: feel like it. Mrs. B is in the house. Oh, yes. Thanks for that, Mrs. B. Welcome to the show. Are you with us?
1: Morning.
0: Yeah.
1: Is it morning? It is morning, yes.
0: One of our regulars actually said, oh, my goodness, it must be Monday. Can you play some Monday songs? And I've asked for suggestions, but he hasn't got any, so that's fine.
1: Well, just another Manic Monday.
0: Oh, yeah, well, that is normally.
1: What's the Boomtown Rats one?
0: Oh, I don't like Mondays. No, we're not going to play
1: that. I was just trying to think of Monday songs for you.
0: Well, but thank you very much.
1: I can't think of any else.
0: Anyway, so we've been missing for a couple of weeks. We missed last week.
1: Missing in action.
0: Missing in action, yes.
1: And plenty of action has been.
0: Well, there was, and it started off when my birthday week actually started on the Friday at Book of Mormon.
1: It did.
0: I mean, it's so irreverent, but it's the funniest thing.
1: Oh, was poorly.
0: We missed it.
1: So we took Rita.
0: We did.
1: Loved it.
0: She certainly did. And if you haven't seen it, it's the funniest show on the planet.
1: You have to be a bit thick-skinned,
0: open-minded.
1: And not mind a few naughty words.
0: Well, there's more than a few.
1: Well, I was trying to be nice. But it is worth going to see, and it is extremely funny.
0: And the cast this time, they're just amazing.
1: Your jaw aches when you come out for laughing so much.
0: And,
1: so.
0: You know, I think what makes it funnier, when you've seen the show as we have, we've seen it three times previously, you know what's coming.
1: Yes.
0: So it makes it even funnier. Funny because you know what's happening next.
1: But they have updated it.
0: Oh, they have.
1: And made it very relevant, which is fantastic.
0: Very
1: it's a great
0: relevant.
1: Show. It is a great show.
0: So, anyway, that's how it started.
1: Yeah, that was Friday.
0: And then on the Saturday, we had a family gathering.
1: A family gathering, yes.
0: At a local hostelry.
1: Said children.
0: Yes.
1: All three children, plus other half. But Levi wasn't very well.
0: No.
1: And Adam wasn't very well.
0: No.
1: And Levi wanted to play, so thank goodness Kunkel Matt was there, and he finished his dinner first, so he ended up taking Levi to the swings.
0: Yes, which was
1: well, we all ate our dinner in peace.
0: Yeah, well, you know what? It was my birthday, so yeah, that kind of makes it okay.
1: And that was good. That was good.
0: Anyway, we were all lined up for Monday. We thought, okay, I'm having the day off on Monday, and it was public holiday anyway, so
1: it was Eka Day for Logan.
0: So we thought, I know, why don't we take? Let's have a little day trip to Movie World with young Master Levi. That'll be fun.
1: After we've had a lay-in.
0: Yeah. How did that pan out, Mrs. B?
1: Not well.
0: No, it didn't go well, did it?
1: Not well. Even yesterday when we tried to have a lay-in, we were woken up by the barking.
0: Oh, the barking.
1: The road.
0: Don't get me started on that. Yeah.
1: Anyway, I'm sure lots of people know how we feel.
0: How many times do you have to complain to the council about a barking dog before anything happens?
1: I don't know. Mm. I don't know.
0: Let me know, people.
1: It seems to be a real issue, doesn't it? And
0: yeah,
1: I think, I don't know whether it's today or people are sort of not willing to go round and say, hey, excuse me, your dog's barking. I don't know.
0: Well, I wouldn't go across the street to that house.
1: No. Well,
0: no.
1: No judgment.
0: Definitely not. Well, I said Beverly Hillbillies live there. I'm not having
1: no judgment. Anyway, moving on to your birthday. So
0: yes,
1: we were going to Movie World, but then the weather kicked in. Levi wasn't well. We ended up
0: taking
1: him to the
0: doctors. Yeah,
1: but we did
0: have
1: a lovely day, and Levi was very sweet.
0: He was. And then we thought, I know, here's a good idea. Okay, so we'll take Levi back, and why don't we have a wander around the shops? That'll be nice. Before we go and see the lovely movie, because we saw Spider-Man at night.
1: What a great movie.
0: Let's have a wander around the shops, and we forgot it was public holiday. We forgot, and the shops were all shut.
1: Yes.
0: So
1: it was very quiet at the
0: It was very quiet.
1: But anyway, the movie was great.
0: Oh, it's fantastic.
1: If you've not seen it, the new Spider-Man movie.
0: It's brilliant. And we were the guests, actually, of our lovely sponsors, Event Cinemas. They very kindly donated a couple of birthday tickets for the Screen X. So, hey, if you've not been in the Screen X.
1: Although, don't go if you've got vertigo.
0: No, you were struggling with your vertigo.
1: Well, when Spider-Man was swinging through the streets of Glasgow.
0: Indeed.
1: Which Spider-Man was filmed, would you believe,
0: In Glasgow, yeah. And if ever a city needed a Spider-Man, it was Glasgow, that's for sure. But no, it was brilliant.
1: And then we did the movie of the month and the week before, and that was fantastic.
0: Oh, what? How good was that film?
1: Holy Days.
0: Holy Days,
1: What a wonderful movie. And we had 166 of you came, which thank you very much, which was fantastic, and 165 of you thought it was fantastic.
0: Yes.
1: Moving swiftly on.
0: It's so funny because we always say at the end of the movie, hey, and everybody come out smiling and laughing.
1: It was
0: wonderful.
1: It was a great film.
0: One person, but anyway, that's all good. So Adam and Levi took me to SeaWorld on Wednesday.
1: Oh yes, your birthday continues.
0: It did. Well, it has to be a birthday week. When you get to my age, you've got to go for it, you know. So Levi was unimpressed with the sharks, but we did have a dolphin show for one.
1: Yes, the Penguins were closed.
0: Oh, the Penguins. That was the first thing got in. Penguins shut. Oh, here we go.
1: He loves the Penguins.
0: Here we go. That's one of my favourites. But anyway, it was good. It was
1: all
0: fine.
1: So the Dolphin Show, he liked that?
0: No, we didn't go to the Dolphin Show. It was a private show because basically it was one dolphin swimming around a pool on his own.
1: Showing off.
0: And Levi, and boy, can they jump. So yeah, he enjoyed the splashing. That was lovely. But you've excelled with your birthday present to me.
1: Have I? Yes, I did. It's been a long week.
0: Yeah, it has. It's only Monday. Yes, we're going to see the Neil Diamond Show.
1: In Melbourne.
0: In Melbourne, yeah. Well, you've got to do that.
1: Yeah, but at least we get to see your crazy relatives. I mean, your lovely relatives.
0: No, you were right the first time, yeah. That side of the family.
1: They are lovely.
0: Well, yes.
1: We do love them dearly.
0: We love them dearly, but we that'll be good. And I'm talking about Levi's, we often do on this show. He had his first haircut the other day.
1: Yeah, that was really sweet. Our hairdresser comes to our house.
0: Yeah.
1: Because she's a friend as well. So Mummy and Daddy entrusted him to Sam and us, which you filmed, and we took loads of pictures. And we didn't cut it all off. No buzz cuts, mullets, none of that was allowed. I don't know why.
0: No,
1: anyway, she did a great job. We kept a bit of his hair.
0: Yeah.
1: So that, and he was as good as gold.
0: He was.
1: Then we went to swimming. You came swimming with us on...
0: Not literally, I was a spectator.
1: You were a spectator. Yes. Grandad was spectating, but that you were there to dry him while Nanny got dressed. But he was good at his swimming lesson. And then on Saturday, we went to the Echo.
0: So let me confess, okay, so we've been to the Echo a few times. Well, yeah.
1: I've been more than you.
0: Yeah, been to the Echo three times for me. In all the times of going to the Echo, I've never once braved a Dagwood dog.
1: A daggy dog.
0: Never once braved it. And Adam says, you've got to do it.
1: Oh, okay, I'll do it.
0: So anyway, the grown-ups, so to speak, they disappeared off. I said, I'm going to have a snack. I'm just going to grab...
1: I said, right, sit on that bench, don't move. And he said, I'm just going to get a snack. I said, then sit back on the bench and don't move.
0: So I'm looking at all the various... I thought, oh, do you know what? I'm just going to do this. It's the worst thing possible. Anyway, so the guy goes, would you like sauce with that? Absolutely. And as he dips it in, I'm thinking, this will be interesting. Well, it didn't go well, to be honest, as my shirt will testify. I have never gone through so many napkins in my life.
1: We came back and Grandad was covered in tomato ketchup.
0: Yeah, it did look like a sort of scene from a horror movie.
1: It did.
0: Yes.
1: It did. But anyway, shirt's clean now.
0: Yeah.
1: That was funny.
0: But, you know, note to self, not that I would ever do that again, but the guy behind the counter gave me that knowing look as if to say, you've never done this before, have you? Go on. Let's see how you got on with this.
1: They can spot a newbie a mile off.
0: Absolutely. So that didn't go well.
1: But it was very good. I wonder if any of our listeners went to the Echo.
0: I'm sure they did.
1: It was. I mean, I avoid it because it's too peoply.
0: Yeah, it's very peoply.
1: But Levi had a ball.
0: He did, the dogs, the lovely people at the dog.
1: Oh, the beagles.
0: Yeah, the beagles. Watch out,
1: they
0: beagles
1: let
0: about.
1: They let us in, me and Levi, for the beagles, and Levi just did not want to leave the beagles. And they were so patient. So thank you to the man and lady who owned the beagles.
0: I think one of my highlights was Adam's face, because he went on the teacups.
1: Oh, yes.
0: And you and I don't do spinny rides anymore.
1: I can't because of my vertigo.
0: No, I just can't because I just don't like it. But anyway, Daddy went on. Oh, my goodness, his face was a picture.
1: He got greener. And Levi was having fun. And then Adam said, towards the end, Levi's going, cuddle. And the man kept spinning the teacup. You're getting your money's worth.
0: Well, because you needed a second mortgage for the rides. I mean, come on.
1: It must be. I mean, it's a great day and it's a tradition. But if you've got 1, 2, 3 kids, it must be. It's expensive.
0: Well, I mean, it was expensive enough for Adam, you know, because he's taken a second mortgage out, and that was just for one child. And that was the little rides. I mean, imagine
1: on the big rides.
0: I mean, how can they justify, I think, one of the rides, it was 18 credits, so that's $18 per person. Is that $35 for one ride for two people?
1: Anyway, it was expensive. But it was good. It was
0: a great
1: day.
0: Yep.
1: And now they're going to tear down Machinery Hill at the Echo, which I think is a tragedy.
0: Sacrilege.
1: And for people that used to go to the Speedway there, the bike Speedway. Yeah. I don't know if any of our listeners did go to Speedway.
0: Because when we talked about my 1988-89 appearance, we got lots of Speedway followers.
1: But
0: and,
1: they're taking
0: Machinery Hill down.
1: It's so sad because of the Olympics.
0: But apparently it's for the long-term future of the Echo, so they tell us. So they are going to replace it with something. And, you know, to be fair, you and I have got this sort of nostalgia trip of the Yekka and how wonderful it was. And it was great. But when you look at it, it's not up to standards for anymore.
1: It's tired a bit now, isn't it?
0: I know the feeling. do you know what? I swore at my alarm this morning.
1: Yes, I know, because actually it wasn't your alarm that woke me up. It was you swearing at your alarm, because I thought, what's happened?
0: Well, I tell you what happened, because for the last couple of days, I'd forgotten to turn my alarm off. And I remembered to turn it off yesterday, Sunday, and then the dog woke us up, as we discussed, dog from across the street. But then, obviously, I put it on last night after watching as much of the Logies before I had to come to bed.
1: So we still don't know who won the Golden
0: Yes,
1: Logie.
0: We do, yeah. Yeah, it was Sam, what's-his-face, Pang, whatever his name is.
1: Oh.
0: Yeah, he got it. So,
1: so not who not, we thought.
0: Not who, we thought Robert Urban would win it, but
1: no,
0: he didn't.
1: I thought... What's her face would get it. But anyway.
0: Anyway, no, she didn't.
1: Oh, there you go.
0: Sam won it. But no, it was... So I'd reset the alarm, but I forgot what day it was this morning.
1: Ah.
0: And it went off and I shouted at it. But, and then I thought, oh, it's Monday. I better get up.
1: Yes. And then I was awake.
0: Well, yeah. Well, do I bring you a bucket of tea?
1: You do bring me a bucket
0: of tea. I think I do
1: tea.
0: Bring you a bucket
1: of
0: tea.
1: Yes, a bucket of tea.
0: Yes. So there you are. So that was our kind of week and a half away.
1: No wonder we're tired.
0: Absolutely.
1: And then yesterday, when we had our day off.
0: A day off?
1: We cleaned the house, did the ironing.
0: Yep.
1: Caught up with the paperwork.
0: Yep.
1: Finished cleaning. Yeah, we did quite a lot yesterday, didn't we?
0: All ready for His Majesty this afternoon.
1: Yes, to wreck the joints.
0: So it begins.
1: It's his birthday next week.
0: Oh, I know. There's another story. We'll be telling you all about that next week. And Mrs. B, much as I would love you to stay, unfortunately, you know, all good things come to an end. However, Mrs. B will be back in the house next week.
1: Bye.

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McFly, obviously. They were great. We saw them live on our trip to the UK. I only knew about three of the songs, but hey, at my age, that's not bad going, really. Larry Calvert is joining you through the afternoon. He has a very impressive lunchbox that he's very proud of, truth be told.

Okay, let's be honest. That shouldn't have happened, but things like this do happen. Oh, it was going swimmingly well this morning. You know, sometimes you think, this is going too well. That's okay. We've got a sweet escape. Oh, do you see what I did there? How do I do it for the money? I have no idea. Stand by for your three-word Mondays. They are coming up next. Live and local right here on 101. People love it when things like that happen. It's okay. I'm over it now.

0: Gwen Stefani playing on the Monday Morning Show here on 101. As always, we have your three-word Mondays. We did ask the question about the Logies last night. Did you watch it? If you did, what did you think? How do you think Robert Irwin did? Total transparency, I thought he was brilliant. 22 years of age. All the confidence in the world. He can dance, he can perform, he can interview. He gave a wonderful speech. I was very impressed. But some mixed reviews out there, but you know what? Green-eyed monster, tall poppy syndrome, that's my opinion. And I'm sticking to it. So, your three-word Mondays. Angela Minster. Oh, do you know what? Angela cannot use three words. It's impossible. She says, sorry, Mr. B, can't listen today. I'm going to be at Mabel Park High for the Vietnam Vets Commemoration Service. I'm making a presentation as I'm gifting them. And then she says, by the way, daughter and I went back to the ECA yesterday. Yes, it's an essay against Asumi. I said, I'll talk to my lawyer about the overuse of words. She says, just don't call Paul Birchall as a witness. You can't trust him. He's not even a doctor. He says he is, but no. And Kerry says, three words nailed, but first coffee. I think you have. And Angela says, good job, Queen. She was talking to Kerry, not Paul Barrett. Don McLachlan says, uh-oh, it's Monday. Could you play some Monday songs? And I said, well, well spotted. What would you like? Something with the word Monday in the title? He says, like, Friday in my mind. I thought, do you know what? We'll leave it there. And he said he'd leave it to me. Talking about Robert Irwin, Janet Craig said there's been worse. Oh, dear. Well, there has, actually. I thought he was great. Lejean says she's always liked Robert. She says, yeah, so much talent. Gail has a doctor's appointment this morning, and I said, I hope they run to time. And Gail said, yes, they always do when I go to the doctor's. Not so the case when we go to ours. Denise Stevens says he did it. I'm assuming you're talking about Robert, and my thoughts entirely. And Ronnie Welling says, I'll get censured. Oh, dear. That's not good. Anyway, that's your three-word Mondays for today. Thank you to each and every one of you, as always, for taking part in that. Don't forget, another chance to win movie tickets tomorrow with Caroline and Wednesday with Bluey on the Morning Show.
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There's a song you don't hear often enough on the radio, Deacon Blues, singing about the chocolate. I could just do with some chocolate right now. See, Laurie Calvert used to bring chocolate in. He's like, he's gone big time now. He doesn't bother anymore, you know. Gets his own show on a Monday, follows me, thinks, ah, I don't need to bribe the management anymore. Have we got news for you?

So just looking ahead at the rest of the day here on 101, Laurie Calvert from 12 to 3 with a 70s lunchbox between 12 and 1. Charles Costello doing Drive Today between 3 and 6. And Darren Schaefer has got Aussie Homegrown tonight between 6 and 9. And here's one to take us back to the midday news. Ah, Backman Turn Rover Drive. When I started playing drums, this is the very first, one of the very first songs that I learned. Never did play it particularly well, but hey, at least I had a go.

0: Maybe we need to change the title to You Ain't Heard Nothing Yet. I've no idea, but that's the way we're going to finish the show. And oh my goodness me, what a show it's been. Didn't have all the guests that we had lined up, but hey, we made up for it in other ways. A huge thanks to Lisa Lochlin-Bell for coming in and giving us an update on what's happening in the world of young, talented entertainers. My goodness, performing studios have got plenty of people in this year's voice competition. As for me, I would love to have a lie down in a dark room and not shout at the alarm clock, but hey, there's no chance of that happening. Laurie Kelvin, take you through the afternoon. I shall be back to do it all over again next Monday morning with more things to give away, but chances are the prizes won't be that great. Whatever you're doing for the rest of the day, keep it right here on 101 FM, and I'll catch you next Monday morning.
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2: I'm Alan Baskin. The federal government says the next federal election will decide the fate of compulsory superannuation. One Nation and the Coalition are pushing for current rules to be relaxed. The opposition believes workers should be able to access their superannuation savings to help fund a first-home purchase. But Treasurer Jim Chalmers argues super is meant to help people in retirement.
3: Labor built Australia's superannuation system, and we will defend it forever from the Liberals, Nationals and One Nation who want to destroy it. If they win the next election, it will be the end of compulsory super as we know it, and Australian workers will be worse off as a consequence.
2: Gun reform advocates say it's disappointing some political parties are against the gun buyback launched in the wake of the Bondi terror attack. The New South Wales and federal governments will split the cost of recovering more than 270,000 firearms from November. One Nation and Coalition MPs have criticised the move, saying it fails to address the right problem. The search for a teenage hiker missing in the New South Wales Southern Highlands is now into its sixth day. Dusty Fitzpatrick reports.
4: Lily Hooper was last seen when she left her home on Wednesday, headed for the Natai National Park. The 18-year-old's family says she'd been texting them about the hike, but they reported her missing when she failed to return home that night. The experienced hiker's car was found at the start of a walking trail. Chief Inspector Brendan Burney says Lily's loved ones have joined in the search.
5: Their assistance has been much appreciated. They're working well with us.
4: Police, SES crews and members of the Australian Defence Force are among those scouring the area. Dusty Fitzpatrick, Sydney.
2: A new opinion poll shows Angus Taylor continues to struggle to make any headway against One Nation. The latest Resolve Political Monitor reveals the Coalition's primary vote remains stagnant at 23%. One Nation sits on 26% and Labor leads with core support of 28%. Australians who've recently turned 50 will soon receive a letter with advice on lowering the risk of dementia. The disease is the country's leading cause of death, with almost 460,000 people thought to be living with it. Minister for Aged Care and Seniors, Sam Ray, says almost half of all cases can be delayed or prevented.
6: The Australian government is running a campaign, Help Aussies Think About Their Brain Health. We're going to be sending out letters to roughly 340,000 people who turned 50 over the last year. Some information about how they can address some of those risk factors.
2: Magda Subansky has made her first public appearance since her battle with cancer in a surprise appearance at the Logies. The comedian has received a standing ovation as she appeared in character as Sharon Strzelecki.
7: I'm not crying, I've just got something in my eye.
8: Are you... Okay, first day at Australia Zoo. How'd it go?
7: You know, good.
8: Yep.
2: Sam Pang took home the Gold Logie for Most Popular Personality. This is AIR National News. Pat Cummins has no regrets about electing to bat first during Australia's 9-wicket loss to Bangladesh in Darwin. The Aussies were bowled out for 198 on a green top pitch on the opening day, with Bangladesh's captain admitting he was delighted with Cummins' decision. The Australian captain says if they had batted longer, they would have reaped the benefits.
9: You'd hope you earned the right to then be bowling on a late day 4, 5th day wicket where it's starting to spin and come to you.
2: In AFL, Melbourne is weighing up challenging a three-game ban handed to forward Jacob van Ruijen. The incident that led to concussion for Port Adelaide's Alia Alia was graded as careless by the MRO. The Sydney Swans have locked up a top two finish, defeating Essendon 112-76 at the MCG. The Newcastle Knights have kept their NRL top four hopes alive with a 36-26 win over the Gold Coast Titans. Coach Justin Holbrook says they've got their eyes set on those above them on the ladder. Round 24 wrapped up with the Dragons defeating the West Tigers 24-22. Arsenal has defeated Manchester City 3-0 to win the Community Shield. And the Kookaburras have opened their campaign at the Hockey World Cup with a 3-1 victory over Ireland. Australian Independent Radio News.
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13: 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Big thanks to Mike for hosting the morning show. Weather forecast for Logan City and surrounds this Monday is for a partly cloudy day with a high chance for showers in the north, with a medium chance elsewhere. The winds will be from the southeast, becoming light in the late evening. Expecting a maximum temperature of 22 degrees, and at 6 minutes past 12, the outside temperature is 19 degrees. And now you're up to date with the latest news, sport and weather on Logan City's 101 FM.
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out of 1973. That was Suzy Quatro with Can the Can, and before that, Eric Clapton with Wonderful Tonight. Toning down it a bit, it's Art Garfunkel now with Bright Eyes.

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It was yesterday's Hero from John Paul Young out of 1975. Well, that's about it for the Lunchbox. We'll finish off the show with Neil Young and Heart of Gold. But before that, it's McGuinness Flint with When I'm Dead and Gone.

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It Must Have Been Love. Coming up now, a great track from the Chicks, formerly known as the Dixie Chicks, The Long Way Around.

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Classic hits that never go out of style on 101 FM. That was Ross Wilson back in 1989 with Bed of Nails. Let's go back to 1967 now with the Monkees and Pleasant Valley Sunday.

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Closing out the hour, it'll be Amy Shark with Loving Me Lover.

0: Kicking off the last hour of the show, we started off with the Split Enz with 6 months in the Leaky Boat, and we just heard Ry Cooda then with Little Sister. Stick around. 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

0: 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That was Wizard with See My Baby Jive. Now, a one-hit wonder out of a band from just called New World, and the track is Sister Jane.
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It was a classic hit from 1969 from Creedence Clearwater Revival, Down on the Corner. Coming up now from Tina Arena, one of my favourite songs from her, Sorrento Moon.

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That was The Kinks with Waterloo Sunset. Well, that's me for another show. Hope you've enjoyed the music. This is Laurie Calvert wishing you all the best for the remainder of the week. Closing the show, it'll be Belinda Carlisle with Leave a Light On.

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1: Good afternoon, this is Michael Lynch. Wildlife officers have begun vaccinating more than 5,000 penguins on Victoria's Phillip Island, protecting them from the bird flu virus, which has now been detected in five states. Chief Biodiversity Officer James Todd says the penguins are comfortable around humans, and that should make the operation a lot easier.
2: And for that reason, it does make vaccination a viable option for those populations, particularly as we have to administer two doses of the vaccine, and that's where the complications come for other wildlife particularly.
1: The number of first home buyers in South Australia is growing faster than any other state. Housing Minister Nick Champion says SA is the only mainland state to record an increase in the number of first home buyers.
3: Look, what we see is that lending to first home buyers is growing strongly, up 20% in the March quarter and up 23% over the year earlier. So what we're seeing is really strong lending to first home buyers, which is a great outcome because we want to see first-time buyers in the market for their first time.
1: Some new research has found that most Australians aged under 20 are very concerned about democracy and social issues affecting their country. But the research by Why Australia also found that half of all young people don't think they're being heard by governments. And spokesperson Alexandra Ash says that needs to change.
4: Older Australians really feel like young Australians are not engaged or do not want to be part of democracy or the political system, when really young people are. However, the opportunities and the seats at the tables are very limited to get there.
1: One Nation MP, Barnaby Joyce, is taking aim at violence and threats targeting the minor party. He says a One Nation staffer was left with a broken rib after being assaulted by a group of teenagers at Brisbane's Ekka. The former Nationals leader says some of the behaviour at last week's anti-One Nation protest was also concerning.
5: Chance the other day they wanted to murder Pauline Hanson, murder her, and, you know, this is the alternative. You know, the one thing about One Nation is it says things and it stands up for things, so the people who don't want us to stand up for things hate us.
1: Victoria's opposition leader has accused the Premier of failing to get the teachers' pay deal done when he was the state's education minister. A third statewide strike has been cancelled after the Education Union today voted in favour of a pay rise of at least 28.3% over 4 years. Staff in the top pay grade will receive a 1% annual lump sum payment, and all staff will receive a $2,000 bonus payment. Liberal leader Jess Wilson says the industrial campaign should not have dragged on for almost 13 months.
6: Ben Carroll has failed. We've seen two teacher strikes. We've seen lost days of learning under Ben Carroll. And now he's had to send in his deputy to get the job done because he was too incompetent to land a teacher pay deal.
1: An advocacy group is pushing for 4-year federal parliamentary terms in Australia. A new study claims Australia's 3-year election cycle is costing the economy billions of dollars. The report estimates that a change to 4-year terms could deliver between $81 and $93 billion over 20 years. In the UK, the maximum tenure for an elected government is 5 years. This is AIR National News. The Sydney Swans say the AFL and relevant authorities have been notified after several players were involved in an alleged incident at Melbourne's Pullman Hotel. Alex Riddell reports.
7: Victoria Police confirm they're investigating a sexual assault at the hotel in the early hours of this morning, but no details have been released into those involved. The Swans were staying at the hotel after their game against Essendon last night and have since been summoned to a team meeting. Victoria Police have said the exact circumstances are yet to be established and the investigation into the incident remains ongoing.
1: The AFL's wildcard round, meanwhile, has ensured the Blues will get a slice of the postseason action this year. But not all footy fans are happy with the new format, as Sarah Patterson tells us.
8: Carlton played out a draw with the Western Bulldogs yesterday today, but the 2 points the Blues secured were enough to get them a spot in the AFL's wild card round. But questions remain over the new format, which locks in the AFL's top 10 teams before the final round of the season. It's the first time since 1977 that there have been two draws in the same round, with Saturday's Collingwood-Hawthorn game also ending up a tie. Sarah Patterson, S Sport.
1: And great success for the Kookaburras, who've opened their campaign at the Hockey World Cup with a 3-1 victory over Ireland. Australian Independent Radio News.
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12: And thanks to Laurie for the afternoon show, which included, of course, the 70s lunchbox. And we've got a partly cloudy afternoon, well, a bit more than partly, light winds, and there are a few showers about, and perhaps you're having a heavy shower right where you are at the moment. Looking ahead, expecting a similar day tomorrow, partly cloudy with high chance of showers, especially along the coastal areas, and light winds getting down to around 10 degrees overnight with a maximum tomorrow in the low 20s. And at 6 minutes past three, it's 19 degrees here in Logan City. And that's the news, sport and weather up to date on your radio station, Logan City's 101. 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Speaking of traffic, let's find out what's happening.
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13: Looking pretty good for the Arvo run home early on a Monday. Decent already anyway. Just watch out if you're making your way through southbound through Springwood. It's not too bad there at the moment. Pretty good movement of traffic. Beenleigh-Redland Bay Road looks a little heavier towards Mount Cotton Road. Keep that in mind on the eastern side of the Pacific Motorway. Through Beenleigh, reasonably good flow of traffic. You run through Logan Lee Road. Yeah, it's building southbound. A little bit patchy through Kingston and, of course, Chambers Flat Road in both directions. Looks a touch out of speed. Heavy Beaudesert Road to Illawinna Street. That's back through Kamaruka if you're trying to get into Drewvale and Browns Plains. It's Jay. That's the latest traffic. But if you need a tyre or wheel upgrade for your vehicle, one place to go. Sponsor Keith Four Wheels. 11 Smallwood Street, Underwood. Phone 3841 6244. Keith Four Wheels. I'll keep you moving. It's Jay. More go traffic in 30 minutes.
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0: And a terrific version of the Pete Ham classic there from Mariah Carey back in the mid-90s, and almost as good as Nilsson's version back in 1972. Well, they're both very good. Pete Ham, best known for that song, even more than the great stuff he did with Badfinger. Before that, we had Black Sorrows, Chain to the Wheel, and Huey Lewis and Gwyneth Paltrow doing a bit of cruising. And if you're cruising out there, just be aware of the roads, maybe a little bit wet here and there. We've had quite a few heavy showers. I came through quite a heavy one on the way out, although they're saying that a little bit less likely towards evening, but we'll keep an eye on that for you. Good afternoon. I'm Charles Costello. It's great to be with you for the drive home, as I said, on this showery Monday afternoon, and I'm looking forward to your company all the way through till 6 o'clock.
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0: The King, Elvis there, and one of his great songs from the early 60s, and you might have heard myself and Jace and Glenn Conroy talking last Thursday morning about Elvis, and we each have our favourite Elvis period, but for me it was that period just after he came out of the army. It's like he had all his energy and his voice was well rounded, had a terrific amount of recording done in 1960-61, including that one. And it wasn't even released as a single. It was, of course, going to be the soundtrack, was part of the soundtrack for the Flaming Star movie, recorded in October of 1960, just around the same time as Surrender, which I might play for you next hour. I don't need an excuse to play Elvis, but anyhow, get back to Flaming Star. Not one of his biggest hits. I think it reached in the teens somewhere, and it was released as an EP. It wasn't released as a single. Certainly was in our collection at home as an EP, but still a great song and probably a favourite, an Elvis favourite for someone out there. Certainly one of my favourites. So I hope you enjoyed that. Before that, we heard Marty Roan and Britney Spears. You're on Logan Cities 101. You're with Charles Costello, and this is The Drive Home.
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7: Pretty good running for the peak hour commute if you're travelling through from Brisbane to Beenleigh, straight down the Pacific Motorway. It's going to take you about 42 minutes at the moment. A little bit of traffic at Slacks Creek and also getting out through Holland Park. You could come down through the Gateway Extension, Logan Motorway, if that's a choice. Probably going to cost you an extra 5 minutes at this stage. Callum Vale, south on Beaudesert Road to Illawinna Street, is heavy this afternoon. Logan Motorway's all right. And then that commute through, don't forget Goodner Road in both directions around Teviot Road and Middle Road a little busier. Heavy into Regent's Park, south in towards Green Road, a touch under speed there. Pretty good movement of traffic on the Gateway. We'll keep an eye on that for the afternoon commute as well. Need a tyre or wheel upgrade for your vehicle? Only one place to go. Sponsor Keith Four Wheels, 11 Smallwood Street, Underwood. Phone 3841 6244. Keith Four Wheels, they'll keep you moving. Jay, more go traffic in 30 minutes.

0: And something of a lost 45 for the Bee Gees, if there could be such a thing for the Bee Gees, but that one was, partly because it was on an album, an abandoned album called A Kick in the Head is Worth Eight in the Pants, which was going to be their next album after Life in a Tin Can, but it didn't happen. But what a great little song, and I'm glad to be able to play it, and what terrific. Terrific vocals there. And part of that lost period, Bee Gees' lost period between about late 1970 and Jive Talking in 1975, which ushered in a new era. You're on Logan Cities 101. We've got news coming up soon here and the next traffic broadcast after that as well.
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1: Good afternoon, this is Michael Lynch. The Albanese government says the future of the country's compulsory superannuation scheme will be decided at the next federal election. One Nation and the Coalition are pushing for the current rules to be relaxed. The opposition believes workers should be able to access their superannuation savings to help fund a first home purchase. But Treasurer Jim Chalmers argues super, introduced by the Hawke government in 1992, is meant to help people in retirement. Sydney Swans players have allegedly been involved in a serious incident at the Pullman Hotel in East Melbourne. The Swans have confirmed several of their players were involved in an alleged serious incident at the hotel last night. Victoria Police have confirmed that they are investigating a sexual assault at the hotel in the early hours of this morning, but no details have been released. The New South Wales opposition claims the federal government is violating the rights of firearm owners through its gun buyback scheme. New South Wales has become the first state to sign on to the program, launched in response to the Bondi Beach terror attack. License holders who surrender their firearms to police will receive a fixed fee depending on the type of gun they're surrendering. But Nationals MP Bridget McKenzie says the scheme is a terrible deal.
2: Rather than deal with the substantive issue, they've come after law-abiding firearm owners. And, you know, it's not got a government coming in to people's homes, taking their assets and then giving them a fraction of the cost in compensation.
1: West Australia's opposition leader says he wants written confirmation from the Prime Minister that the GST deal will not change. This follows the Productivity Commission's interim report, which recommended a return to the pre-2018 arrangement, which could rip up to $6 billion from WA's economy. Premier Roger Cook has published on social media a formal letter that he wrote to Anthony Albanese saying the report is an attack on WA. But Basil Semperlis says that sort of response just doesn't cut it.
3: It's all very well to write letters, put them on Facebook, talk about them. We need it in writing, or we need to hear it from the Prime Minister, that our GST deal will not change.
1: In our medical news, Australians who've recently turned 50 will soon receive a letter with advice on how to lower the risk of suffering dementia. The disease is the country's leading cause of death, with almost 460,000 people thought to be living with it. Minister for Aged Care and Seniors Sam Ray says nearly half of all cases can be delayed or prevented.
4: The Australian government is running a campaign to help Aussies think about their brain health. We're going to be sending out letters to roughly 340,000 people who turned 50 over the last year. Some information about how they can address some of those risk factors.
1: Sam Peng is celebrating being crowned the 2026 Gold Logie winner at last night's glittering presentation in Sydney. Magda Zubanski made her first public appearance since her cancer battle, presenting the coveted award in character as Sharon Strzelecki. Peng has told Today that it made a remarkable moment even more incredible. This is AIR National News. The Cronulla Sharks premiership quest has taken a major hit following an injury to key man Brayden Tindall. The 5'8" dislocated his shoulder during his side's loss to the Raiders, and he's now in doubt for the rest of the season. League great Brad Fittler has told Nine it might just be a fatal blow for the Sharks.
5: When he went off, they pretty much just lost direction. They end up having a lot of really good field position. I think they had 54% of the ball, and they just couldn't get many more points. Yeah, without Trindle, I think I'm putting a pen through him.
1: In the AFL, Melbourne star Tom Sparrow has signed a contract extension after turning down offers to return home to South Australia and instead deciding to stay with the Demons until 2031. Dean Cox says Sydney is prepared if Mark McVay is appointed as Essendon's assistant coach. The Swans' job is down to the final four for the job at the Bombers. Cox says there have been no distractions at the Swans.
6: As long as Mark's doing his job, which he's doing, and then, you know, I understand that, you know, I want to develop people as well and give them an opportunity to to live their dreams and coach AFL footy. So we're, as a club, really supportive of that. And yeah, he's been really respectful in doing what he has to do whilst also focusing a little bit on the future as well.
1: Well, after Australia's shock 9-wicket loss to Bangladesh and Darwin, selectors will take a long, hard look at our batting order in the lead-up to the second test at Mackay starting Saturday. Australian Independent Radio News.
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10: And we've got a generally fine late afternoon with those light winds, and the showers that were hanging around seem a little less likely than they were earlier on. Looking ahead, expecting a similar day tomorrow, partly cloudy with high chance of showers, especially along the coast, and light winds getting down to around 10 degrees overnight with a maximum tomorrow in the low 20s. And at 6 minutes past four, it's 19 degrees here in Logan City. And that's the news, sport and weather. 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
11: Travelled pretty well this afternoon if you're making your way in towards Beenleigh. A little bit of heavy traffic south from Rochdale in towards the Logan Home area. Northbound traffic looks good today through there. We'll keep an eye on it. Coming across from Albert Street, Bethania in towards Logan Lee Road, that's really starting to get heavy. And southbound out of Kingston as well, just on Kingston Road, pretty patchy right the way through, at least until you get past Chambers Flat Road, and then things start to improve. Logan Motorway itself, pretty good through Heathwood, no major issues. Southbound through Boronia Heights. Johnson Road looks heavier today as well. Coming into Paradise Road, heading towards Browns Plains, a touch under speed. Need a tyre or wheel upgrade for your vehicle? Only one place to go. Sponsor Keith for Wheels, 11 Smallwood Street, Underwood. Phone 3841 6244. Keith for Wheels, they'll keep you moving. It's Jay Moore. Go traffic in 30 minutes.
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0: Tina Arena channeling her inner Lulu there. I think she did a really good job of Lulu's hit from the late 60s. Back in 1997, Tina Arena did that. And it's hard to think of the name Tina Arena without also thinking of her wonderful mentor, the late, great Johnny Young, who passed away just last Friday. And I think we're all a little bit in shock at the loss of Johnny Young. He's so much a fixture, wasn't he? Not just musically, but also on television with that wonderful young talent time. And if I can just quote something that Tina Arena was reported to have said, "I'm struggling to find the words today to express the profound loss of a man who allowed and equally encouraged me to find my voice." So what a tribute that is from great Tina Arena. And we heard the voice there in full flight, didn't we? You're on Logan Cities 101. You're with Charles Costello and this is The Drive Show.
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0: And back again to that period, Elvis period, just after the Army, 2 years in the Army, with another terrific song recorded in 1960. Was originally on the flip side, the B-side of It's Now or Never, but became so popular that in the UK at least it was released as an A-side and reached number two, so it became a hit in its own right. I don't think they did double A's back then, but it was effectively a double A along with It's Now or Never. Mess of Blues. I didn't quite get Surrender, and you never know, I might have it's only a minute 47, I might have a little bit of time near the end of the hour, I can sneak Surrender in. And before that, actually, it was interesting that I played that straight after Sabrina Carpenter, because like Sabrina Carpenter, Elvis was a little bit known for his interesting outfits and his movements on stage, shall we say. So Sabrina Carpenter recorded that song you heard before in 2024, Elvis in 1960. 64 years, not a lot has changed, and people still get upset about, you know, provocative movements on stage, but Elvis had it all, didn't he? Certainly the voice, and I think Sabrina has too. But that's for you to judge. Here on Logan Cities 101, you're with Charles Costello. We've got our next update on the weather coming up soon. Oh, sorry, no. Not, oh, better give an update on the weather. What is the temperature at the moment? It's, well, there we go. Still 19 degrees. It stayed the same since I came in. Nice, fine evening. Those showers seem to have dissipated, and we'll do more about that after the 5 o'clock news. But we do have a traffic report coming up.
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6: Pretty good commute if you're leaving Brisbane City, Upper Roma Street. Just watch out for a multi-vehicle accident westbound if you're heading in the outbound direction. Look, the Riverside Expressway's going okay. It's heavy out towards Green Slopes and then eases a fair bit. Not too bad through Mount Cravat. About 35 minutes to get you from Brisbane City to Woodridge. You'll probably take that. At the moment, through Heathwood, a little heavier as well if you're making your way back towards Parkinson on the Logan Motorway. And the usual amounts of traffic, one through Callum Vale, particularly south of Kamaruka Street, and then down through the plaza. Eventually all of the traffic ends around Green Road on the Mount Lindsay Highway and it opens up. Typical delays, Kingston, southbound Kingston Road, Loganley Road, southbound. The northbound run looks okay and decent through towards the Gold Coast. Just a slight bit heavy through almost still. Need a tyre or wheel upgrade for your vehicle? 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Phone 3841 6244. Keith for Wheels. I'll keep you moving. It's Jay. More Go Traffic in 30 minutes.

0: Sonia Dada, and a big hit for her back in 1992. Before that, Boz Scaggs. And we open with the Eurythmics, taking us back to 1983. And speaking of the 80s, yes, we have got our hour of power all the way through from 5 to 6. Nothing but 80s. Great hits from the 80s, including a little feature on 1985 from 5 o'clock through to 6, well, after the 5 o'clock news at least, for the last hour of the Drive show tonight.
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1: Hello, I'm Peter Carey. The federal government will tighten its gambling legislation following explosive evidence in a parliamentary inquiry. Labor has been negotiating with the coalition to pass its package to restrict the number of betting commercials. The government will place new restrictions on marketing inducements and introduce an opt-out register for wagering ads. Communications Minister Annika Wells has told Parliament the changes will help reduce harm.
2: It is expected that the government's reforms will respond to these concerns by introducing new restrictions on inducement-based marketing and establishing the wagering advertising opt-out register, which will provide Australians with a one-stop shop to opt out of seeing wagering advertising on online platforms.
1: Brisbane's ferry services are currently being impacted by strike action, with staff stopping work from 4 till 6 this evening. Today's industrial action included a two-hour stoppage between 9 and 11 this morning. Operator River City Ferries is in ongoing pay negotiations with the Maritime Union of Australia. The New South Wales State Treasurer says data sector builders could risk having their application refused if they fail to self-fund their own energy needs. Under a new industry framework, project approvals will be fast-tracked if operators meet the performance standards. Daniel Mookey says it's about ensuring the facilities don't just benefit the sector itself.
3: This is a fast-moving industry. Technology is changing all the time, but we need to make sure that the rules we set forth today are climate-proof and are drought-proof. Until this point, there haven't been rules like this in New South Wales or anywhere else in the nation.
1: Victoria's opposition leader Jess Wilson has accused Ben Carroll of failing to get the teachers' pay deal done as Education Minister. A third statewide strike has been cancelled after the Education Union voted in favour of a pay rise of at least 28.3% over 4 years. Staff in the top pay grade will receive a 1% annual lump sum payment, and all staff will receive a $2,000 bonus payment. Ms Wilson said it should not have dragged on for almost 13 months.
4: Ben Carroll has failed. We've seen two teacher strikes. We've seen lost days of learning under Ben Carroll. And now he's had to send in his deputy to get the job done because he was too incompetent to land a teacher pay deal.
1: To Air Health News, and health experts are warning Australia's herd immunity against measles is decreasing. 1.7 million Australians are completely unprotected against the disease. Infectious disease expert Dr. Paul Griffin says, as a nation, we are now less protected, partly because so many Aussies are flying to places where the disease is more common.
5: There's a lot of very popular destinations. Bali's one, a lot of other countries in Southeast Asia where there's just lots of transmission. So if you're not immune or even partly immune, you travel those places, you can pick up measles and then bring it back. And the trouble is it is just so infectious. It's so hard to contain.
1: And finally, a software issue has forced the recall of nearly 2,000 electric vehicles. Functionwits warns pedestrians and other road users of the Chery's E5's approach may not activate. Affected models were built between 2025 and this year. This is Air National News. The Rabbitohs are refusing to get carried away despite taking another step towards finals footy with a crucial win over the Bulldogs. Winger Campbell Graham says they need to back it up on Saturday night against the Warriors.
6: Yeah, we can't start patting ourselves on the back now. It's a great test for us this weekend against the Warriors. Yeah, they're a great outfit. They've been playing great footy all year. So, you know, if we think one good game's going to be enough, we're going to be in for a rude shock.
1: Tennis, and it was a shaky start for a former number one in Cincinnati. Air Sports' Paul Walsh has the details.
7: The US Open preparations for the world number five Novak Djokovic were over before they started when he was defeated in his first round match at the Cincinnati Open by world number 150 Thiago Tolanti from Argentina 2-6, 6-4, 6-4. Four Australians are still in the mix in the men's draw after wins to Rinki Hijikata, Alex de Minaur, Chris O'Connell and Adam Walton, who will next be playing for places in the round of 16. In the women's draw, Talia Gibson was brave against the number one seed Arina Sabalenka, going down 6-2, 7-6. Paul Walsh for Air Sport.
1: Aussie Beth Mooney has scored 31 not out for the Trent Rockets, leading them to an 8-wicket victory over the Sunrisers Leeds in the women's 100 final. And the Kookaburras have opened their campaign at the Hockey World Cup with a 3-1 victory over Ireland. Australian Independent Radio News.
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11: And we have a nice fine evening with a few clouds and those very light winds, but the showers are expected to be back tomorrow. Yes, because they're expecting a similar day to today, partly cloudy, high chance of showers, especially along the coastal region. Not as much chance inland. Light winds getting down to around 10 degrees overnight with a maximum tomorrow in the low 20s. And at 6 minutes past five, it's 18 degrees here in Logan City, and that's your news, sport and weather up to date on your radio station, Logan City's 101. And welcome back to the final hour of the Drive Show. I'm Charles Costello. Great to have your company over these last couple of hours and for this final hour of 80s Magic. And there's a song. No, isn't a song called Magic. I took that off and changed that. And we got Elvis in again, didn't we? We fitted in Surrender. It's 1:47 worth of 1:47 worth of magic there, snuck in after ABBA just before the 5 o'clock news. So I hope you appreciated that. A little bit of Elvis. Was his anniversary yesterday. But meanwhile, we've got to find out what's happening with the traffic, and then we're into the 80s.
10: 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Traffic.
12: We've looked pretty good the afternoon run. Earlier accident, Brisbane City round Upper Roma Street has managed to clear away. If you're heading towards Logan Central, that southbound run through Slacks Creek, a little busier off Logan Road, and that Underwood through towards the Hyperdome issue, that's just afternoon traffic. A little bit of northbound traffic there as well, which has it a bit slower. I think it eased a little. Boaters at Road southbound from Monday afternoon to Honeysuckle Way, and that run through towards Boronia Heights. Still difficult if you're using Middle Road, trying to get through to Crest Road, a touch under speed. Of course, Regent's Park as you make your way to Green Road, and that section a little heavier. Not so bad coming out of the Pacific Motorway. Mount Gravatt, no issues, and the gateway improving. 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Keith for Wheels. I'll keep you moving. It's Jay. More go traffic in the next 30 minutes.
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0: And rounding off our first half hour of the 80s hour, Manhattan Transfer with a remake of the old 60s classic. I can't remember now who did the original back about 1963-4, but that's a great version. It's still going. It won't stop, even though the clock stopped 5 seconds ago. But here we are, Manhattan Transfer. Speaking about 80s music, the man who knows a lot about 80s music has just walked into the other studio, Darren, yes. But he won't be playing 80s music. Or he might be, yes, because he'll be playing Aussie Homegrown. Yeah, that's the point I was going to make. I'm getting a bit tangled up here with Manhattan Transfer and that. Yes, so Darren will be featuring Aussie Homegrown from 60 to 80s. And 60s, 6 o'clock to 9 o'clock. And there'll be some 80s, I'm sure, in there. Well, I'll get back to normal here in a minute. Take my foot out of my mouth. We open with an Aussie triple play, speaking of Aussie homegrown, Divinyls, INXS, Olivia Newton-John, teaming up with ELO, then Van Halen, Kim Hart, and of course, Manhattan Transfer. You're on Logan Cities 101, you're with Charles Costello. This is The Drive Show. And as I said, I'm going all the way through till 6, and then Darren will take you on after that. Well, we've got a traffic update coming up real soon.
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6: Pretty good commute if you're leaving Brisbane City, Upper Roma Street. Just watch out for a multi-vehicle accident westbound if you're heading in the outbound direction. Look, the Riverside Expressway's going okay. It's heavy out towards Green Slopes and then eases a fair bit. Not too bad through Mount Gravatt. About 35 minutes to get you from Brisbane City to Woodridge. You'll probably take that. At the moment, through Heathwood, a little heavier as well if you're making your way back towards Parkinson on the Logan Motorway. And the usual amounts of traffic, one through Callumvale, particularly south of Kamaruka Street, and then down through the plaza. Eventually all of the traffic ends around Green Road on the Mount Lindsay Highway and it opens up. Typical delays, Kingston, southbound Kingston Road, Loganley Road, southbound. The northbound run looks okay and decent through towards the Gold Coast. Just a slight bit heavy through almost still. Need a tyre or wheel upgrade for your vehicle? Only one place to go. Sponsor Keith for Wheels. 11 Smallwood Street, Underwood. Phone 3841 6244. Keith for Wheels. I'll keep you moving. It's Jay. More go traffic for you tomorrow morning from 6.
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0: And one of the incarnations of the wonderful Robert Plant, ex-Led Zeppelin, there with Sea of Love, back from 1985. And they were all from 1985, weren't they, those three? Pat Benatar before that, and we opened with Style Council, Shout to the Top. And I think Darren was singing along to that. It might be one of his favourites. We were talking music. It's great to have work with people who have this great knowledge of music, even greater than oneself. So it's always good to learn something. And he had a fantastic program yesterday. I was listening to it on the way home. That's Easy Sunday. Well, looking at our dates today, we've got a birthday girl. Yes, I think Laurie featured Belinda Carlisle, so I'm going to feature her with her original group from the early 80s. They're coming up next. Our birthday girl, born on this day in Hollywood, California in 1958. That's coming up next on your radio station, Logan Cities 101.
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0: to 1983 with Yes, and before then, Belinda Carlisle's original group Go Go's with Lips, Our Lips Are Sealed. That's it for me. I'll be doing it all again next Monday from 3 till 6. Stay tuned for Darren with Aussie Homegrown. We're going to go out with a man who started life as Terry Dactyl out front of a group called the Dinosaurs. I'm speaking of Jonah Louie. So take care. Have a great night. Talk to you soon.
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0: The amazing Chris Bailey there up front of the Saints. The Saints, of course, is a Brizzy band, but what a lot of people don't realise is Chris Bailey was actually born in a place called Nanyuki, Kenya, back in 1956, and sadly passed away during the COVID era of April 2022. His real name was Christopher James Mannix Bailey, of course shortened to Chris, and became to fame up front of the Saints. Okay, we had before that John Paul Young and William Shakespeare. I'll tell you a little bit more about William Shakespeare another time. He actually went by four different names in his career and only actually had two hits, but we'll go on to that one maybe another night. Coming up next, though, we've got a great Aussie artist that was born in England. His name's Mark Wilkinson, and he had a song called All I Ever Wanted back a few years ago. I hope you enjoy it.
1: Community Action.
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0: That was Australia's Queen of Pop from 1976 to 1978. Of course, Christy Allen took over for a couple of years, but that hit by Marsha Hines came back, brought her back onto the charts after a few years' breaks in the late 70s, early 80s, and that was 1981, Your Love Still Brings Me to My Knees, off her Take It From the Boys album. Before that, Skyhook's Woman in Uniform, and of course, that wonderful song All I Ever Wanted by Mark Wilkinson. Hope you're enjoying the set. It is Australia's Aussie Homegrown. We play some New Zealand songs as well. I forgot to thank Charles Costello earlier. Sorry, Charles. Thanks, Charles, for doing the great set you've just done for the last 3 hours, getting everybody home safely with the drive. And Charles will be back again next Monday night, doing it all again from 3 to 6 on Monday afternoon. Okay, we've got some great songs coming up. Next, we've got the Triffids with Wide Open Road. And a really good song, but we've got some Aussie classics tonight, including some of the first hits by some artists. The Church, we're going to play The Church's first hit. We're going to play Casey Chambers' first hit. And a hit by, I think they're a New Zealand band, to be honest, called Monte Video. A bit of a unusual one coming up a little bit later.
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0: Well, Steve Kilby there up front of the church from 1981. The Church are a Sydney band that formed in 1980, and I actually said I was going to play you the first single by the Church. I should have pronounced that correctly. I played you the first hit by the Church. Their first single they actually released in November 1980, and it was a song called... Let me think of it. I've gone blank. It'll come to me again in a minute. I'm really sorry about that. She Never Said, that's it. She Never Said was the single that they released, and it did okay in the local scenes. But the Church then in 81 released that song, Unguarded Moment, which became their one that sent them on the way, with an opening line of it's so hard finding inspiration, and then those riffs that just get you going. Before that, the Hoodoo Gurus, great band, of course, and that was the bonus track from their Blow Your Cool album, What's My Scene, and the Triffers before that, Wide Open Road. It's all about Aussie music with a few New Zealanders tossed in. Up next, we've got Tones and I, yes, the lady that's on The Voice herself tonight, and we're going to follow that with Girl Overboard, Casey Chambers, and then slide down with a beautiful Peter Allen song. We're going to play the first Casey Chambers hit for you, The Captain. I hope you enjoy it. It was from the year 2000.
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4: Well, the rest of this evening will remain partly cloudy with a chance of showers throughout the evening. Overnight temperatures should drop down to around 10 degrees, and tomorrow, Tuesday the 18th of August, will also be partly cloudy, but with a high chance of showers and light winds from the southeast. Maximum should be around 21 degrees, and sun protection is still recommended between 9:30 a.m. and 2:30 p.m. It's just gone 4 minutes past seven, and it's currently 16 degrees in Logan Central. That brings you up to date with the weather. Now here's Temper Trap.

0: Bit of Joe Camilleri there, a great Aussie icon up front of the Black Sorrows. Of course, he's done some solo stuff, and before that, he was in another band, and I want to say the Sports, but I know that was Stephen Cummings. I've gone blank, but I'll come back with that one. Anyway, a great Aussie icon. Before that, we had another Aussie icon, Ice House Street Cafe, and Temper Trap from 2009 from the Conditions album. It's a Sweet Disposition. It's all about the music, and up next, we've got an interesting song by Monte Video. And they're a New Zealand band, and they had a hit in 1983 called Shoop Shoop Diddy Wop Come Come A Wang Bang. I'm going to play that and follow it by a Brizzy band called Shepherd Coming Home.
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0: Well, it's Aussie Homegrown here, you with Darren, and I just played you 30 minutes of music. Hope you enjoyed it. I didn't want to interrupt you in the middle. It's such a great little set. I hope you're enjoying it so much. That was Choir Boys, and as you noticed tonight, I'm playing a few artists, their first hit. And, of course, they're famous for a number of songs, but Never Gonna Die was their first hit. And My Sex Only Thinking, which is actually one of their later hits, Olivia Newton-John, Sam. And before that, the very long song by John English goes 7 minutes and 17 seconds. She Was Real, about the lady that had died in an accident and he found her on the road, as it must have been like a ghost. Anyway, great song by John English. Hope you enjoyed that. We've got a couple of things coming up next. Going back to one of the great Aussie Revolution artists, Scott Matt Taylor, and a song called I Remember When I Was Young. Going to follow it with the Montego Bay All-Nighters and then bring in a song by Gordon Franklin and the Wilderness Ensemble, which, of course, is the lead singer of the band Goanna. He went out when they were trying to dam the Franklin and got a band together and made a hit that made the charts. So I'm going to play that for you tonight. It's all about the music, 101 FM. Hope you're enjoying it.
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4: The rest of this evening will remain partly cloudy with a chance of showers throughout the night. Overnight temperatures should drop down to around 10 degrees. Tomorrow, Tuesday, 18th of August, will also be partly cloudy with a high chance of showers throughout the day. And

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0: Big Pig there with Hungry Town. Interesting band. I got to see them live and they were just the most upbeat, energetic band live I think I ever saw. They were supporting Ice House at a concert at the Entertainment Centre back in the late 80s. I think it was about 89. And that song came out in 88. So the album Bonk. The unique thing about the band was they actually had no guitars. They're all synthesizers and acoustics. And it's tambourines and drums and all that sort of stuff, but no guitars in their music, but obviously still didn't stop them from having hits. Sadly, they didn't stick around for a long time, but good Aussie band. Anyway, we've got some great Aussie music still to come tonight. We've got Cold Joy and Little River Band, Colleen Hewitt, Cole Chisel, Dean Lewis, Xavier Rudd, Jimmy Barnes, Angels, Margaret Ulick, and Kate Millock, Heike, just to name a few. Up next, so is Home on a Monday. Beautiful song to be playing on a Monday evening. Little River Band from 1977, one of my all-time favourite albums, Diamantina Cocktail. Hope you're enjoying the set this evening. You're with Darren. It's 16 minutes past 8 and it's 101 FM, Aussie Homegrown.
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0: Colleen Hewitt there. Sadly, we lost her a while back. That was off her album called Colleen in 1983, Gigolo. Before that, Cold Joy, Heaven Is My Woman's Love. It's getting to that time, 28 minutes past 8. I'm here till 9 o'clock, and then you'll have the news and Wear Sports. After 9 o'clock news, we'll have Biggest Hits and Greatest Memories taking you through the evening. Up next, we've got Cold Chisel, followed by a beautiful, one of my favourite songs by an Aussie artist in the last decade, and it's Dean Lewis with Falling Up.
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2: So how was that for great Aussie talent? Xavier Rudd there from 2012 off his Spirit Bird album with Follow the Sun. Before that, Dean Lewis from 2021 with the single Falling Up. Two really great Aussie artists, and been lucky enough to see them at festivals, and they're definitely worth it. It's okay, it's that time of night, 17 minutes to 9. Darren Schaefer signing off. Thank you very much for listening to my set. I hope you've had a good time, and I hope I played something for everybody. I know it's pretty eclectic that I play on a Monday night, and I try to cover so many genres. And to do that, to take us out, shows, we've got a few more here. We've got Jimmy Barnes with Daylight, then following that with the Angels, Don't Waste My Time, then the amazing Margaret Ehrlich, who we lost recently, and Escaping, and finishing off with Kate Miller-Heike with Caught in the Crowd. Hope you had a wonderful evening. I will be back again Sunday week. I've got a little bit of a break now due to some personal family stuff I need to deal with, and I will be back. Take care, and I'll speak to you all again soon.
3: 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My name is Chloe, and I'm 9 years old. 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

0: 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Not all spots are cancerous, but all changes need to be checked out. 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
1: Good morning, I'm Lee Harrison. One Nation and the Coalition believes people should have early access to their super, but Labor argues it would trash retirement savings. Michael Packey reports.
2: Workers are currently required to put aside 12% of their earnings as part of the compulsory superannuation scheme. The two opposition parties believe people should be able to use their savings to help them in times of hardship and give first home buyers the ability to use their super for a deposit. Liberal leader Angus Taylor says it's a no-brainer.
3: The individuals, it's their money and they should be able to invest it as they want to.
2: But Treasurer Jim Chalmers argues super is meant for retirement, claiming the opposition's policies would put the system at risk.
4: They will end universal superannuation as we know it.
2: The government says people are able to access their super in exceptional circumstances. Michael Packey reporting.
1: Police have asked to review CCTV footage from a Melbourne hotel as part of an investigation into an alleged sexual assault involving Sydney Swans players. The AFL team stayed at the Pullman Hotel on Sunday night after beating Essendon. It's understood five players are assisting police with their inquiries. Swans chief executive Matthew Pavlich says an internal inquiry is also underway.
5: It's safe to say that we're extremely shocked and disappointed that this has taken place and that the players have found themselves in this situation. We understand the level of interest in the matter, and there's going to be lots of speculation, but given it's a police matter right now, that is all that we can say.
1: New data centres will be fast-tracked in New South Wales if developers comply with guidelines around environmental standards, water and energy costs, and local infrastructure. The Climate Council is welcoming the state government initiative, saying it'll encourage operators to use renewable energy in their developments. But senior advisor Ben McLeod believes the new guidelines should be mandatory.
6: Certainly they need to be strict rules rather than just guidelines. Otherwise, the data centres will not necessarily follow them, and a rule that's not mandatory doesn't necessarily stop harm.
1: A trades and services expert says lowering the pension age for tradies could entice them to remain in the industry. The standard eligible age for an aged pension is 67, but there are calls to lower it to 60 for manual labourers. Kane Tyler-Smith says trades can be extremely punishing on the human body.
7: For the guys that don't end up getting off the tools and being a supervisor or a manager, there's no way that they can do the physical job until they're 60. Like, we have guys early to mid-30s who will take personal leave days to recover from a hard day's work, and that is becoming a lot more common these days.
1: And an electric vehicle is being recalled because pedestrians and other road users may not be able to hear it coming. A software issue means the acoustic vehicle alerting system on Chery E5 models built between this year and last may not activate. This is Air National News. Carlton's reportedly appointed current caretaker coach Josh Fraser as full-time senior coach. The Blues board met yesterday. The decision's expected to be announced sometime today. Bailey Humphrey has signed a long-term contract extension with the Gold Coast Suns. The 21-year-old recommitting until 2030, despite exploring a move back to Victoria last year.
8: It means a lot. They gave me the opportunity to live out a childhood dream, and yeah, I'm probably not the easiest bloke to deal with, so yeah, just to give back to them when I can, and I just want to see success, and we've obviously been through the lows, but I want to be here for the highs as well.
1: Ewan Aitken is aiming to end one of the NRL's longest-running droughts. The Rabbitohs back rower hasn't played in a finals match since he was a rookie with the Dragons in 2015. The 31-year-old says he's determined to help Souths seal their place in the top eight.
9: I'm probably one of the longest serving players that hasn't played finals since my first year, so it means a lot to me to get in that team and play some finals footy, so that's the only thing I had written down before the start of the year was to play finals.
1: And Australian cricket coach Andrew McDonald hasn't ruled out making changes to the side for their second test against Bangladesh in Mackay on Saturday. It comes after Australia's shock 9-wicket loss in the first test in Darwin. Australian Independent Radio News.
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13: We're in for a partly cloudy Tuesday today with a top temp of 21 degrees, currently 11 degrees in town at the moment. There's a high chance of showers in the north, but medium chance elsewhere. As white light winds pick up to become southeasterlies, around 25k later on this morning, but becoming light during the night. Today's fine range are moderate and sun protection recommended a bit earlier now. 10 past 9 until 2:30 this afternoon. Now up to date with the weather.
12: 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Traffic.
14: Good morning, everybody. Check it all things. Traffic in the Logan area pushing into Tuesday. Looks like the run on the Logan motorway. Currently no major problems. Only builds really around Logan Home towards Logan Lee Road. Northbound heavy already. The M1 Tanimera to Slacks Creek. The gateway no problems at this point in time. Already a little delay northbound the Mount Lindsay Highway coming up off Park Ridge Road. Kingston and Logan Lee Road for the moment, not too bad this morning. Need a tyre or wheel upgrade for your vehicle? Only one place to go, and that's sponsor Keith Four Wheels, 11 Smallwood Street, Underwood. Phone 3841 6244. Keith Four Wheels, they'll keep you moving. It's Luke and Moore. Go traffic in 30 minutes.
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Morning and welcome to Tuesday Breakfast on Logan Cities 101 and this 18th day of August. Ooh, spring, not all that far away now, is it really? Coming up very, very shortly, we'll let you know about today's Battle of the Stars as we continue our theme this week of going around the world in music. We've got the latest news headlines coming up at 6:30. Right now, we continue with more of the biggest hits and greatest memories on Logan Cities 101 with the Bee Gees.

0: And it was a little remiss of me not to have mentioned that today being Tuesday, the 18th day of August, a very important day in the history of Australia, when today, back in 1966, the Battle of Long Tan took place in South Vietnam during the Vietnam War, and under the leadership of Major Harry Smith, it was the time when some 108 Australian New Zealand soldiers holding off a force, can you believe, of 2,500 Viet Cong and North Vietnamese troops during the war. And it was quite an amazing moment when I was part of a repatriation group that went back to Long Tan for the 50th anniversary some years ago, and to actually go to that rubber plantation. And you can't even imagine what they were faced with at the time. But I know that Major Harry tried for many, many years until losing his life, only a couple of years ago now, to make sure that his men received their medals for their service and their sacrifice back at the Battle of Long Tan. And, of course, 1971, Australia and New Zealand announced that they would withdraw their troops from the Vietnam conflict. And I'm sure that many of our vets will be getting together today at places around Australia to remember their friends. It's 17 minutes after 6. It's Tuesday morning.
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0: 20 minutes after 6. Okay, here we go. We're heading around to two different parts of the planet today. Firstly, we're going to join Toto in Africa.

So there you go, folks. That's your choice for today. Whether you'd like to go to Africa or maybe to Cambodia, just let me know by going to our Facebook page. And the song with the most love gets a spin at about an hour and a half from now on this Tuesday morning on Logan Cities 101.

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1: In news headlines, I'm Lee Harrison. Making news today, the opposition claims it's now harder for young people to buy a house following the federal government's property tax changes. New data shows all four major banks have recorded double-digit falls in home loan applications amid a nationwide drop in property values. The federal government is being urged to address an automated funding system used for in-home aged care. Experts have identified a number of critical design flaws, while assessors are currently unable to override the system's decisions. One Nation has revealed plans to lower the tobacco excise by 75%. The minor party claims bringing the price of cigarettes in line with illicit packs is needed to break the black market. And memorials are being held across the country today to honour the service of Australians in the Vietnam War. 524 Australians died and about 3,000 were wounded during the conflict. In air sport, Carlton's reportedly appointed current caretaker coach Josh Fraser as full-time senior coach. The decision's expected to be announced sometime today. And it's the end of an era at the Raiders. The club's most capped player, Josh Papali'i, has announced his retirement. He'll make his 341st NRL appearance in Friday night's clash with the Broncos. These stories and more today. This is Air News.
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5: G'day everybody, checking all things traffic in the Logan area. Again this morning on the Logan Motorway, currently no major dramas. Looks like it is heavy already, the M1 from Logan Home up towards Slacks Creek. Issues on Narragan Albert Street up towards Logan Lee and Kingston Road. Keep an eye on the Mount Lindsay Highway Boaters at Road, the northbound run. Certainly a chance at some congestion this morning. Need a tyre or wheel upgrade for your vehicle? Only one place to go, and that's sponsor Keith Four Wheels, 11 Smallwood Street, Underwood. Phone 3841 6244. Keith Four Wheels, they'll keep you moving. It's Luca Moore. Go traffic in 30 minutes.
6: 11.4 degrees in town at the moment, heading for a max today of 21 under partly cloudy skies. Winds are going to pick up a little bit in the middle of the day, but lighten up by tonight. And there's a high chance of showers in the north this morning as well. And if you're looking at hump day tomorrow, or showers, possible shower, 9 up to 22 degrees.

0: And as Rebecca said on our Facebook page this morning, a great start to a Tuesday. So happy Tuesday to you. 19 minutes to 7, beg your pardon, 18 minutes to 7 now. You're at Logan Cities 101. If you've just greeted us, hello, welcome to the 18th day of August. And if you're wondering about the battle, stay with me.
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8: Here

Yes, indeed. So our battle continues and our theme continues as well as we take our musical trip around the planet. And today, two very different songs about two very different parts of the world. Firstly, we're going to join Toto this morning.

And I guess rather fitting on as we commemorate Vietnam Veterans Day today, we go to the country just a little to the left of Vietnam, particularly South Vietnam. We're heading off to Cambodia with Kim Wilde.

So there we go, two very different songs, Toto and Africa and Kid Wild and Cambodia. And all you have to do is simply go to our Facebook page, let me know which of the two you'd like to hear, and the winner comes up in about an hour on Logan Cities 101.

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We got the latest news, sport, weather and go traffic next.

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1: Good morning, I'm Lee Harrison. The opposition claims it's now harder for young people to buy a house following the federal government's property tax changes. New data shows all four major banks have recorded double-digit falls in home loan applications amid a nationwide drop in property values. Labor claims the budget changes have made the housing market fairer, but Shadow Treasurer Tim Wilson has used question time to probe the government over whether that's really the case.
2: My question is to the Minister for Housing. Minister, why has the number of first home buyers dropped by more than 6% this calendar year?
1: The federal government's facing backlash over a controversial algorithm that's used to calculate in-home aged care funding. The automated system decides how much support Australians get based on information provided by clinical assessors, which is then put into the classification algorithm. University of New South Wales Professor Kathy Egar has told the ABC the system must be changed.
3: It is fundamentally completely flawed, and the technical problem is a different one to the policy problem. I mean, it doesn't pass the pub test, but it's because of the design of the whole classification.
1: One Nation has revealed a plan to lower the tobacco excise by 75%. The minor party claims bringing the price of cigarettes in line with illicit packs is needed to break the black market. The Pauline Hanson-led party is also facing questions about its migration policy, forced to clarify that it would allow tens of thousands more migrants than first suggested. Memorials are being held across the country today to honour the service of Australians in the Vietnam War. 524 Australians died and about 3,000 were wounded during the conflict. This Vietnam Veterans Day marks 60 years since the Battle of Long Tan, when Australian soldiers fought one of their fiercest battles in wet and muddy conditions. Richard Shorty Brown has reflected on the surreal experience.
4: So I had no concept of time. I didn't have a watch, so I had no idea how long. I just knew we were there for a long while, and no one had come to help us. And we're only about 4,500 metres from the base.
1: In other news, Russia and Ukraine have traded more deadly strikes. Officials in Moscow say 9 people have been killed and 23 injured in the latest attacks. Kyiv authorities say 2 people died in Russian drone strikes. And the US president has threatened to bomb Oman if it, quote, gets in the way of the American administration's talks with Iran. A Fox News reporter says Donald Trump made the threat about the US ally during a phone interview. This is Air National News. Australian cricket coach Andrew McDonald hasn't ruled out making changes to his side after their shock loss to Bangladesh. The Aussies suffered a 9-wicket loss in the first test in Darwin. McDonald says he won't make a knee-jerk reaction.
5: We will weigh up, work through exactly what we normally work through to come to a conclusion for the best 11 that goes out there. So it's not, you know, it's not, we're not emotional around change in terms of if we lose a game, then we need change.
1: Billy Slater has given some insight into his decision to step down as Queensland State of Origin coach. Speaking on the Billy Slater podcast, he says he'd been sitting with it for a while, but it felt like the right move.
6: You've got to back what you feel, and I just feel it's the right time for another Queenslander to come in and lead our footy team. So it's been a wonderful 5 years. I've really enjoyed helping guide our footy team. It's actually given me a lot of reward that I probably didn't anticipate getting.
1: Melbourne will appeal against Jacob Van Rooyen's 3-match ban at the AFL Tribunal. The key forward received the suspension after a high hit concussed Port Adelaide defender Alir Alir. And Adam Walton and Chris O'Connell are through to the third round of the Cincinnati Tennis Masters. Fellow Aussie Talia Gibson has been eliminated by top seed Aryna Sabalenka in straight sets. Australian Independent Radio News.
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9: 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Weather.
10: 21 degrees the expected top today, 12 degrees in town at the moment. We're in for a partly cloudy Tuesday. A chance of showers in the north. Those light winds will pick up in the middle of the day at about 25 kilometres an hour. They should lighten up by the evening. Fire danger today, moderate, and sun protection recommended between 10 past 9 and half past 2 this afternoon. And for your hump day tomorrow, 9 up to 22 with a few showers.
9: 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Traffic.
11: G'day everybody, checking all things traffic this morning in the Logan area. Still building up northbound the Mount Lindsay Highway. West through Drewvale builds a little on the Logan Motorway. Bow Desert Road northbound has its problems. Tatamera to Slacks Creek. Busy northbound the M1, the gateway now heavy from Stretton up through Mackenzie. Keep that in mind. Looks like Logan Lee Road's pretty busy northbound up towards the hospital. Just something else to consider. 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Phone 3841 6244. Keith Four Wheels, they'll keep you moving. It's Luca Moore. Go traffic in 30 minutes.
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only I could play the guitar, I would love to be able to learn that that guitar lick from the Stones. Welcome to the second hour of breakfast here on Logan Cities 101. We've got the Battle of the Stars coming up for those folks who have just greeted us for this 18th day of August. And as well, coming up at 7:30, the latest Queensland news here on Logan Cities 101 as we continue. More of the biggest hits, greatest memories.

0: 40 minutes after 7, if you are heading off to work right now, remember 40Ks around all school zones. And if you've just said hello to the world on this 18th day of August, we'll let you know what's happening with the Battle of the Stars very shortly.
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So shall we go north or will we go west? Let's go west. Let's go over the Indian Ocean and join Toto this morning.

So there's Toto and all about the plains in Africa. And we're going to join Kim Wilde right now, who's got a song all about Cambodia.

And as Greg mentioned on the Facebook page, he hasn't heard that for some time. So will it be the winner? We'll find out in about 30 minutes. I'll tell you what, though, it is pretty close this morning between Toto and Kim. It's 18 minutes after 7. It's the Battle of the Stars on Logan City's 101.

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1: This is Air News Queensland. I'm Lee Harrison. An inquest is underway into the deaths of three people at the Prince Charles Hospital. Steve Barker reports.
2: A coronial inquest into a cluster of three patient suicides within a seven-month period inside the mental health unit of the major Brisbane hospital has been told it remains at overcapacity all the time. Coroner Megan and Fairweather is probing the deaths of one man and two women at the Prince Charles Hospital between May and December 2023. A treating psychiatrist of one of the patients told a hearing in Brisbane that at the time of the deaths, mental health unit patients had to regularly be admitted to the thoracic ward. The inquest comes after an external health service investigation triggered by the deaths found the mental health wards at the Prince Charles were no longer fit for purpose. Steve Barker, Air News.
1: A Queensland Police liaison officer will appear in court today on stalking charges. With more on that story, Amy Drew.
3: The 38-year-old officer from the North Coast region is facing three charges over alleged offences committed while off duty. The member has been suspended from the force, charged with one count of unlawful stalking and two counts of dangerous operation of a motor vehicle. QPS say while the public has been informed of the serious allegations of misconduct, it doesn't mean they have been substantiated. The member will front the Caboolture Magistrates Court. Amy Drew reporting.
1: A powerful campaign will come alive in King George Square today for Queensland Road Safety Week. The RACQ has partnered with other advocacy groups to create an installation representing the lives expected to be lost on the state's roads between now and Christmas. Spokesperson Tristan Voorhees says they hope it'll spark conversations about making safer choices behind the wheel.
4: We have a large PR activation with 107 silhouettes surrounding a car wreck. We want people to engage with that, walk past that and reflect on just how big the issue here of road safety is in Queensland.
1: There are calls for a national reuse and recycling scheme for solar panels that would add about $10 to the cost of installing each panel. Peter Jones has more.
5: One in three homes has rooftop solar, with about 300,000 systems being installed each year. But only 17% of panels are recycled, according to the Productivity Commission. The Australian Academy of Technological Sciences and Engineering says a $10 fee could go towards solving the growing solar panel waste problem. However, Australian National University Professor Andrew Blakers says, apart from the metal frame and cables, most of a solar panel is glass that can be simply crushed and put in landfill without any significant problems. Peter Jones, Air News.
1: To sport now, Australian selectors are reportedly considering bringing Matt Renshaw into the Australian Test squad ahead of the second match against Bangladesh in Mackay. He's been linked as a top-order replacement for either Jack Weatherald or Marnus Labuschagne. But coach Andrew McDonald says they won't be making knee-jerk reactions despite a shock 9-wicket loss in Darwin. And in the NRLW, Broncos prop Brianna Clarke will miss the next two games after pleading guilty to a careless high tackle. Clarke was sin-binned during last week's loss after laying out Roosters star Jess Surges. This is Air News Queensland.
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8: 101 FM. Traffic. G'day everyone, the gateway still some northbound delay with an accident in Rochdale. Expect problems off the Logan Motorway there. Potisert Road northbound picking up, and the Mount Lindsay Highway continues to build off Park Ridge Road. Heavy up around the Logan River, Narang and Albert Street towards Kingston Road, north of Logan Home. Heavy the M1 up to Slacks Creek as well. Certainly keep that one in mind this morning. Need a tyre or wheel upgrade for your vehicle? Only one place to go, and that's sponsor Keith Four Wheels, 11 Smallwood Street, Underwood. Phone 3841 6244. Keith Four Wheels, they'll keep you moving. It's Luca Moore. Go traffic in 30 minutes.
9: Almost 14 degrees in town today, heading for a top today of 21. A partly cloudy Tuesday, high chance of showers in the north. Those winds picking up to about 25k later this morning. The Bureau says they will lighten up by tonight. By danger today, moderate, and that sun protection kicks in again between 9:10 and 2:30 this afternoon.

0: Rick Rice and Jack Jones and the classic Turn, Turn, Turn at 16 minutes to 8 here on Logan Cities 101. All right, little reminder that we'll be tallying up the votes in our Battle of the Stars for today. Will it be Toto with their song Africa? Or will we go to Cambodia with Kim Wilde? That is the $65,000 question for this Tuesday morning. So you've got a few minutes up your sleeve to cast your vote, and we'll announce the winner very shortly.
1: Community Action.
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1: I was just about to take one of the records off the turntable and blow me down. The last three votes came in. We've got a dead heat this morning. We have a dead heat this morning. So first up, we go back to Cambodia with Kim Wilde this morning.

Actually, the operator of the Abacus made a mistake this morning. In fact, Cambodia won by one vote. But you can certainly thank Michelle, Colleen and Michael for coming in at the last few moments to vote for Toto, which means that, well, we're just one vote apart. What can you do but not play both? So here's Africa this morning.

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1: Good morning, I'm Lee Harrison. Experts warn a government algorithm that decides how much in-home aged care funding Australians get is flawed. The algorithm is based on information provided by clinical assessors. Critics say it prioritises budget administration over clinical judgment. Former Aged Care Inspector General Natalie Siegel-Brown has told the ABC the process isn't working.
2: We are facing an urgent imperative to rethink the way we're administering this aged care budget and supporting people to age in place, which is far cheaper to the government.
1: One Nation will unveil its tobacco policy to be taken to the next federal election. The plan would see the tobacco excise slashed by 75% and indexation frozen for 3 years. The minor party's proposal aims to address the growing illegal tobacco trade in Australia. Senior police in New South Wales say they're troubled by the number of guns seized during an operation targeting domestic violence in the state. Dusty Fitzpatrick reports.
3: 732 people have been charged as part of a 3-day crackdown on domestic violence offending. Operation Amarok targeted repeat, wanted and high-risk offenders across the state. Officers seized 118 firearms and 16 other weapons as part of the blitz. Deputy Commissioner Paul Pisano says the number of guns uncovered is troubling. New South Wales Police partnered with their counterparts in the ACT as part of the operation. Dusty Fitzpatrick, Sydney.
1: Memorials will be held across Australia to mark Vietnam Veterans Day. 524 Australians died and about 3,000 were wounded during the conflict. Today marks 60 years since the Battle of Long Tan. Vietnam veteran and Australian singer Normie Rowe says it's important to remember all of those who served.
4: I certainly had three or four mates who didn't make it back alive. They came back, but not the way we wanted them to. And I don't think anybody came back the same as they went.
1: The first known example of portable art has been discovered on a remote Indonesian island believed to be 4,000 years old. ANU archaeologists led an international team who found the stone plaque on Weta Island in eastern Indonesia. Professor Sue O'Connor says the plaque has a red concentric circle with a sunray design.
5: It's ubiquitous in the area where Austronesians settled. So we think that this was like a new a symbolic system which spread as Austronesian people spread.
1: Briefly in other news, universities could be fined up to $2 million for failing to take action against racism. The Education Minister is preparing to release plans to beef up the higher education regulator's powers. And Russia and Ukraine have traded more deadly strikes. Officials in Moscow say 9 people have been killed and 23 injured in the latest attacks. Kyiv authorities say 2 people died in Russian drone strikes. This is Air National News. As Carlton prepares to announce Josh Fraser as its next coach, Essendon could be another week away. The Bombers are on track to have their worst ever season with just 2 wins. The club also on the weekend drawing its lowest MCG crowd in 33 years. Bombers legend Matthew Lloyd says the style of footy hasn't been attracting crowds.
6: The type of play, it's sort of pedestrian, like no risk to it, and that also plays a factor. So rather than taking it on through the corridor, we'll just go out to the boundary, then okay, this next one, take the game forward. There's space in front of you, but it goes backwards.
1: Maroons great Cameron Smith hasn't ruled out a future tilt as Queensland's Origin coach, but the NRL legend has distanced himself from succeeding Billy Slater at the helm next season. He says it's not the right time.
7: I just think at this point in time in my life, it's just not the right thing for me and my family. Does it change my thoughts on Queensland and the jersey and the team? Not at all. No. I'm as passionate as any person up there, and I want to see the team continue to succeed and do well.
1: Broncos NRLW prop Brianna Clark will miss 2 weeks after pleading guilty to a careless high tackle on Roosters star Jess Surges. And the Hockey Roos have gone down to the Netherlands 4-2 in their second match at the Women's Hockey World Cup. Australian Independent Radio News.
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10: 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Weather.
11: In for a partly cloudy Tuesday, 21 degrees, the expected maximum temperature today, 14.5 degrees in town at the moment. High chance of showers in the north a little later on. Light winds becoming 25 kilometre an hour southeasterlies in the morning, but lightening up by the evening. Fire danger today, moderate, and that's some protection between 10 past 9 and half past 2. And for your hump day tomorrow, possible shower, 9 to 22.
10: 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Traffic.
12: G'day everybody, checking all things traffic in the Logan area so far this morning. Not moving too badly on the Logan motorway. Little hold up through Parkinson. Boat Desert Road still busy heading north, and the gateway troubled northbound pretty much from Callendale up through to Carindale. On the M1, Logan home to Slacks Creek a little busy, and towards Waterford West, Narang and Albert Street build at Logan Lee Road. So keep an eye on that as well. 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Keith Four Wheels, they'll keep you moving. It's Luke and more Go Traffic in 30 minutes.
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Coming up very shortly, we'll let you know the celebrities who are celebrating their birthday on this 18th day of August. In the next half hour, we'll be having a look at some of the events that happened on this date in history. At 8:30, we go back to the newsroom with the latest Queensland news, but right now we have more of the biggest hits and greatest memories. Logan City's 101.

0: Kerry with you on this Tuesday morning through till 9 o'clock. Caroline Woodman will be joining you to finish off your Tuesday morning between 9 and midday. Paul Barrett's in the studio between 12 and 3. And don't forget the 70s Lunchbox between 12 and 1. Gray's back to drive you home this afternoon with all the latest GO traffic information. Cyril will have the easy hits tonight. And handling the night shift on Logan City's 101, Glenn Anderson after 9 this evening.
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If today happens to be your birthday, this 18th day of August, very special day in the life of Australian history, the Vietnam Veterans Day, and also the anniversary of the Battle of Long Tam, but more about that a little later on in the program. You're celebrating your birthday today with Roman Polanski, the Polish director. He's celebrating his 93rd birthday today. Today we remember Robert Redford, who was born in Santa Monica, California in 1936, the US actor and director. He died last year at the age of 89. Patrick Swayze was born in Houston, Texas in 1952. We lost him at the age of 57 back in 2009. Christian Slater, the American actor, is 57 today. Cameron Smith, the Australian golfer, is blowing out 33 candles today. And today, celebrating his 69th birthday, Ron Streichert from Victoria, the lead guitarist with the Australian band Men at Work. He played on songs like Who Can It Be Now, Overkill, Johnny Be Good, and he co-wrote this particular hit that we're going to play now from Men at Work.

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1: This is Air News Queensland. I'm Lee Harrison. An inquest is underway into the deaths of three people at the Prince Charles Hospital. Steve Barker reports.
2: A coronial inquest into a cluster of three patient suicides within a seven-month period inside the mental health unit of the major Brisbane hospital has been told it remains at overcapacity all the time. Coroner Megan and Fairweather is probing the deaths of one man and two women at the Prince Charles Hospital between May and December 2023. A treating psychiatrist of one of the patients told a hearing in Brisbane that at the time of the deaths, mental health unit patients had to regularly be admitted to the thoracic ward. The inquest comes after an external health service investigation triggered by the deaths found the mental health wards at the Prince Charles were no longer fit for purpose. Steve Barker, Air News.
1: A Queensland Police liaison officer will appear in court today on stalking charges. With more on that story, Amy Drew.
3: The 38-year-old officer from the North Coast region is facing three charges over alleged offences committed while off duty. The member has been suspended from the force, charged with one count of unlawful stalking and two counts of dangerous operation of a motor vehicle. QPS say while the public has been informed of the serious allegations of misconduct, it doesn't mean they have been substantiated. The member will front the Caboolture Magistrates Court. Amy Drew reporting.
1: A powerful campaign will come alive in King George Square today for Queensland Road Safety Week. The RACQ has partnered with other advocacy groups to create an installation representing the lives expected to be lost on the state's roads between now and Christmas. Spokesperson Tristan Voorhees says they hope it'll spark conversations about making safer choices behind the wheel.
4: We have a large PR activation with 107 silhouettes surrounding a car wreck. We want people to engage with that, walk past that and reflect on just how big the issue here of road safety is in Queensland.
1: There are calls for a national reuse and recycling scheme for solar panels that would add about $10 to the cost of installing each panel. Peter Jones has more.
5: One in three homes has rooftop solar, with about 300,000 systems being installed each year. But only 17% of panels are recycled, according to the Productivity Commission. The Australian Academy of Technological Sciences and Engineering says a $10 fee could go towards solving the growing solar panel waste problem. However, Australian National University Professor Andrew Blakers says, apart from the metal frame and cables, most of a solar panel is glass that can be simply crushed and put in landfill without any significant problems. Peter Jones, Air News.
1: To sport now, Australian selectors are reportedly considering bringing Matt Renshaw into the Australian Test squad ahead of the second match against Bangladesh in Mackay. He's been linked as a top-order replacement for either Jack Weatherald or Marnus Labuschagne. But coach Andrew McDonald says they won't be making knee-jerk reactions despite a shock 9-wicket loss in Darwin. And in the NRLW, Broncos prop Brianna Clarke will miss the next two games after pleading guilty to a careless high tackle. Clarke was sin-binned during last week's loss after laying out Roosters star Jess Surges. This is Air News Queensland.
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8: 21 degrees, the expected top today. 15.7 degrees officially in town at the moment. We're in for a partly cloudy Tuesday. High chance of showers in the north. And those light winds will pick up to about 50 to 20 k later on this morning. They will become a little bit lighter during the night. Today is fine danger moderate. That's sun protection recommended between 10 past 9 and 2:30. And for hump day tomorrow, partly cloudy, possible shower.

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10: Will fight on the beaches, but
11: you'll
10: never surrender.
11: Mr. Gorbachev, tear down this wall.
12: Happy to do that, Mr. Speaker. So I don't care whether you're happy or not.
0: Today is Tuesday, the 18th day of August, and as I mentioned a little earlier, a very special day in the history of Australia. It was on this date back in 1966 that the Battle of Long Tan took place in South Vietnam during the Vietnam War, and I'm sure that many of our diggers will be getting together with their comrades and thinking about those that not only they served with, but those very special comrades who they may have lost. And, of course, today is the day when Australia and New Zealand announced that they would withdraw their troops from Vietnam back in 1971. It was on this date back in 1977 that the Police played their first gig together as a trio with Sting, Andy Summers, and Stuart Copeland. They played that gig in Birmingham. Dick Smith completed the first solo crossing of the Atlantic by helicopter back in 1982. Ray Hildebrand, better known as Paul from Paul and Paula fame, they had a hit back in 1963 with that song, Hey Paula. He passed away on this date at the age of 82 back in 2023. And today we remember Scott McKenzie. Scott McKenzie was actually born Phil Blondheim, the US singer who had one big hit back in 1967. But we lost him on this date back in 2012 at the age of 73. And I think you all know the song that Scott McKenzie made quite famous.

I always used to think that the record was stuck when we first began to play that way, way back when. They're the Allman Brothers and the Ramblin' Man. Thank you so much for joining me for the Tuesday Breakfast Show. Hump Day coming up tomorrow. A brand new Battle of the Stars. So we'll keep going around the world and find a couple of tracks to play for you tomorrow with the battle. Caroline's coming in on the other side of our 9 o'clock news to keep you company for the rest of your Tuesday morning. PB, Gray, Cyril and Glenn will be on the show as well as the afternoon and evening turns around here at Logan Cities 101. Hope to have you for breakfast tomorrow morning here on Logan Cities 101 right now to take me out for breakfast today. Brothers, give.

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2: Good morning, I'm Lee Harrison. An Australian teenager is in a critical condition after they were stabbed while holidaying in New York. The 19-year-old has sustained multiple stab wounds in an unprovoked attack at a McDonald's restaurant near Times Square. A 25-year-old has been charged with second-degree assault. Sydney Swans coach Dean Cox says he's extremely disappointed as police investigations continue into an alleged sexual assault involving Sydney players at the Pullman Hotel in Melbourne. Isaac Heaney, Riley Bice, James Jordan, Chad Warner and one other player have spoken with police about the alleged incident. There's no suggestion the five players are under investigation by police. The players drove home to Sydney last night. Cox wouldn't speculate on sanctions for the players when he arrived at Sydney headquarters this morning.
3: Obviously extremely disappointed with what's happened and understand the questions, and we're working our way through everything with the AFL and the relevant parties, and we'll update when we get more information.
2: One Nation will unveil a new tobacco policy to take to the next federal election. The minor party would slash the tobacco excise by 75%, in a bid to address the illegal cigarette trade. Greens leader Larissa Waters says she believes the party is bowing down to the tobacco giants.
4: It's pretty clear that Pauline Hanson is doing precisely what Big Tobacco have been lobbying her to do. We see them haunting the halls of Parliament here, trying to boost their profits.
2: The federal government and opposition are understood to be close to reaching a deal to pass gambling reforms. Proposed amendments would restrict inducements targeting vulnerable gamblers. The agreement will likely go to Labor's caucus and the Coalition's party room for final approval today. Today marks the 60th anniversary of the Battle of Long Tan, in which 18 Australians were killed during the Vietnam War. Australian War Memorial Director Matt Anderson says it's a time to remember all those who served in the conflict.
5: Because that's certainly my experience of our Vietnam veterans, is that they have worked tirelessly to make sure that all those who have served after them have been given the recognition, the support and the assistance that they need.
2: The number of people killed in a 7.7 magnitude earthquake in eastern Indonesia has risen to 68 as rescue workers continue to search for people trapped under rubble. Almost 13,000 people have been evacuated following the country's deadliest disaster since 2022. Nearly 1,600 aftershocks have been detected since Saturday. And the US president has threatened to bomb Oman if it gets in the way of his administration talks with Iran. Oman, which is a US ally, has been discussing the future of navigation in the Strait of Hormuz with Iranian officials. This is Air National News. Carlton's reportedly appointed current caretaker coach Josh Fraser as full-time senior coach. The Blues board met yesterday. The decision's expected to be announced sometime today. Bailey Humphrey has signed a long-term contract extension with the Gold Coast Suns. The 21-year-old recommitting until 2030, despite exploring a move back to Victoria last year.
6: It means a lot. They gave me the opportunity to live out a childhood dream, and yeah, I'm probably not the easiest bloke to deal with. So yeah, just to give back to them when I can, and I just want to see success. And we've obviously been through the lows, but I want to be here for the highs as well.
2: Ewan Aitken is aiming to end one of the NRL's longest-running droughts. The Rabbitohs back rower hasn't played in a finals match since he was a rookie with the Dragons in 2015. The 31-year-old says he's determined to help Souths seal their place in the top eight.
7: I'm probably one of the longest serving players that hasn't played finals since my first year, so it means a lot to me to get in that team and play some finals footy, so that's the only thing I had written down before the start of the year was to play finals.
2: And Australian cricket coach Andrew McDonald hasn't ruled out making changes to the side for their second test against Bangladesh in Mackay on Saturday. It comes after Australia's shock 9-wicket loss in the first test in Darwin. Australian Independent Radio News.
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0: Hello and welcome to the morning show with me, Caroline. Thanks for another great brekkie show, Peter. And Peter will be back again tomorrow for breakfast with you from 6. All right, on to the weather now. It's a partly cloudy day with a chance of a shower in the north, a medium chance elsewhere. We have light winds becoming southeasterly at 15 to 25 kilometres an hour in the morning, becoming light this evening. We're expecting a top of 21 degrees today. And right now in Logan, it's 16 degrees.
12: Sometimes it's about getting away. Sometimes it's about having fun. And sometimes it's about getting you through the day. But mostly, it's about feeling good. Your favorite songs are right here.

How good is that track to kick off with, hey, the Hoodoo Gurus? I Want You Back, number one in 1984. Hello and welcome to another morning show on 101 FM. I hope you're having a good day so far. Mine was hectic. It was all going really well until I couldn't find my 101 FM shirt. So, yeah, I had to just let that go. You know, sometimes you just go, I've got to keep moving. So, yeah, anyway, I made it on time. It's all good. Oh, goodness me. Anyway, coming up soon, a young man by the name of Hendrix DiMarchi joins us to talk about his latest venture, and it's a doozy. And in hour two, Kerry, Kylie and Jackie from the Logan Regional Chamber of Commerce are in the studio to discuss everything that they've been up to, which is a lot. You know, they're reinvigorating the regional chamber. And so there's lots to talk about there. I'm excited for today's show. Let's get it started here with one of my favourite tracks from the 70s, Steeler's Wheel, Stuck in the Middle with You.

Mum and Dad and Denny saw the passing out parade at Puckapunyal. It was a long march from cadets. The 6th Battalion was the next to turn. It was me who drew the card. We did Canungra, Shoalwater before we left.

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0: That song gets to me still all these years on. That was, of course, Red Gum, I Was Only 19. Of course, it is Vietnam Veterans Day today. And if you're a veteran listening right now, I'm sure I speak for everyone when I say we thank you for your service. God only knows what you sacrifice, really. So thank you. 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

0: Oh, Bruno Mars featuring Rosé with a song that sat at number one for 3 months. I'm not joking. Last year it was, well, you know, it was everywhere. You're listening to 101 FM. Joining me again is a young man who makes the rest of us look seriously unproductive. You may remember Hendrix Demarchi from a previous interview here with Mike. Well, Hendrix has been busy since we last spoke because while he's still making and selling his pet treats, he's now entered a completely different world, music. So Hendrix has just released his debut song, Take Me There, a late 90s inspired pop song. And the really interesting thing is that Hendrix wrote the lyrics himself. When I saw his music video, I thought he was maybe 9 or 10 years old. No, this kid is 6 years old. Just incredible. So anyway, today we're catching up with Hendrix to find out how a young pet treat entrepreneur became a songwriter and a recording artist. Hendrix, welcome back to 101 FM.
1: Hello.
0: How you doing, buddy? All right?
1: Yeah, I'm good.
0: Good on you. So for people who heard your last interview, you're still doing your pet treats, aren't you?
1: Yeah.
0: Yeah, awesome. What inspired you to write a song?
1: Well, ever since I was little, I said I want to be on stage and be a rock star, and now I can do both.
0: Wow, so, that's inspiring. So tell us about your song, Take Me There. Where did the idea for that song come from, Hendrix?
1: The idea? It came from...
0: Did it just happen one day, or...? You want to help?
1: It came from the business.
0: The business?
1: Yeah, so it's all about the business.
0: So you felt inspired to write a song from that.
1: Yeah.
0: Good on you. Yeah. Now, you actually wrote the lyrics yourself, didn't you?
1: Yeah.
0: How do you go about writing a song? Do you start with the words or the music? Like, how does that work for you? Because I know every songwriter's different. What happened with you? Was it the music or the lyrics that came first?
1: Well, I start with an idea in my head.
0: Yeah.
1: Then I write it, then I put the music to it, and then I release it, so.
0: Oh, wow.
1: Sort of a mini process.
0: Yeah, okay. Yeah, sure. Wow, Jamie, Mum. Do you think there's something about Hendrix that has always made you think, yeah, this kid is going to be an entrepreneur, he's going places?
2: Yes. So ever since he was young, and I know he's young now still, but ever since he was very little, he said to me, I want to be a rock star, I want to be on stage and travel the world.
1: Ever since I was two.
0: Two?
2: Yeah, two.
0: Wow.
2: Yes.
0: And look where you are. You're already on the radio, right?
2: So this is not surprising to myself and to those that know Hendrix. It's not surprising at all.
0: Right. Okay. Hendrix, now you've got a late 90s pop sound for your song.
1: Yeah.
0: Do you like the music from that era?
1: Well, what isn't there to like about that that era? But I really like the beat to it. Like,
0: yeah, it's it's a funky little tune.
1: Yeah.
0: And we're definitely going to be playing it. Yeah. But there's a line in the song that really caught my attention. $75437, take me there. What does that number mean?
1: In the beginning and middle, it says $75437, take me there.

0: Yeah.
1: But at the end, it says $75,437 million.
0: Oh.
1: And I'm going to be a millionaire by the time I'm 10. By the time I'm 13, a billionaire. That's the plan.
0: Do you know, why do I believe you? What was it like hearing your own song after you'd recorded it? Was it exciting?
1: I felt it just gave me the encouragement to do like more things and just keep going. Never give up.
0: Yeah, sure. Jamie, as Hendrik's mum, what's it like watching him come up with these ideas and then actually make them happen?
2: I've always been used to it. It's just his personality. It's his character. So it's just the progression. So it's so completely normal. It's like I've jumped timelines. I'm living in a different parallel universe. And it literally happened overnight. All of a sudden, the treat business exploded overnight. And then all of a sudden, I'm living in a different altered reality. And here I am.
1: We're getting so many orders.
0: Wow.
2: It's like my new normal.
0: Goodness me. So you are a masterclass in manifestation at the tender age of 6.
1: Yeah.
0: Goodness me. Much. Oh, my goodness. Did you find writing the song harder or easier than you expected? Or did it just, like, happen?
1: Harder.
0: Okay.
1: Because, like, especially the video clip, because sometimes I have to go, like, $75,437, just, like, have all that energy. But sometimes I just don't. So I just kept pushing myself and I got through in the end, so.
0: Yeah.
1: Yeah.
0: Oh, that's just amazing. So you obviously still have your pet treat business and now you're making music and you're still obviously at school.
1: Yeah.
0: Do you think you'll keep doing both? It sounds to me like you will.
1: Yeah, because, like, absolutely, because I love Hendrik Pecco and I just love it. And I love my music. Yeah.
0: So, awesome. If you could have your song played anywhere in the world, where would you like it played?
1: I really want it in, it's called Bali and Dubai. And I really want to play it in Dubai because I really want, I'm a big fan of Ronaldo and I really just want him to notice me. So, yeah.
0: I wouldn't put anything past you, young man. What's the most proud thing you feel when you look at your song? What are you most proud of?
1: I'm proud of, like, the way I got there because I just go like that. I just go.
0: Yeah.
1: And I just take it on and I just, yeah.
0: And you want, when you have people listen to your song, do you want them to dance along, sing along, do all
1: that? Honestly, my song is all about freedom. So you can just do whatever you want. You can sing along, you can dance, you can, yep, just do whatever. Just do whatever makes you feel free and
0: happy.
1: Yeah, happy.
0: I love your work, young man.
1: Just enjoy your time.
0: 6 years old, unbelievable, Hendrik. Would you like to introduce your song?
1: Yes.
0: Okay, take it away.
1: Take me there. Pop song.
0: Thank you so much for joining us today, Hendrik and Jamie.
1: You're welcome.

0: That is Hendrix Demarchi, Take Me There. My goodness me, what an inspiring child. 6 years old, and he's achieved all this already, and his pet treat business is going off. Good on him. 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

0: That is Blue, All Rise. And also in that set, Sugar Ray, Every Morning. And kicking off that set was a fantastic track from 1964, The Kinks, You Really Got Me. And I've really got some movie tickets to give away, but that's not happening until the second hour. So just chill. It is happening, just not yet, but you need to stay listening. 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